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Greetings, Miss Millie. I hope this letter finds you in good spirits. Enclosed is your settlement check. As a person who's been in your shoes, I know the money in this envelope never fulfilled the void of losing your child. Please know that you and your family will always be in my prayers. And while each day is hard, it will get better. Trust me. If you ever need me, I am only a phone call away. Sincerely, Andre Dennis, Attorney at Law.

0: That's PJ Morton on Magic 107.5, 97.5, the real sound of Atlanta. Beezy Baby with you. Friend, you want to go see Neo? Neo and Akon's Nights Like This tour is coming to the Lakewood Amphitheater Saturday, July 11th. Tickets are on sale at LiveNation.com, but I got a pair in my hand. Are you a Neo fan? Okay. Well, hopefully, you'll know which one of Neo's albums just celebrated its 20th anniversary. Here's another hint. It's his first album. Do you know the title? All right. Go to Magic ATL on Instagram right now. Make sure you're following us. Then slide in our DMs with the name of Neo's first album. The album that just celebrated 20 years. The album that gave us So Sick. You know what album that is. Okay. Be the 17th person to send me that album name, and you've got a pair of tickets to hang out with Neo and Akon at the Lakewood Amphitheater July 11th. Got some Beyonce coming up for you. And at about 8:50 tonight, I'm going to tell you how we can change the game for your kids this summer. It's Magic.
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0: 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BZ Baby with you. Do you have plans for your kids yet, friend? Summer's right around the corner. You know, you don't leave them kids at home by themselves. Remember we was one staying home by ourselves? Cooking at 3 and a half? Nah, but all jokes aside, them kids ain't the same kids we was. So you got to have a plan for the children. We've got one thing you can do with them. 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Then meet me back here because at about 9:09 tonight, I'm going to tell you where the adults are going this year. And let me just say, it's adults only. Get ready, friend. It's Magic.
1: 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And we gotta sell this thing out. So I hit up Ryan like, yo, man, I know what'll do it. A catchy jingle. Y'all wanna hear it? Here you go.

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want you to reserve some of that PTO for me. We'll be joining Ricky Smiley on the One Voyage 2026. That's right, friend. The Party with a Purpose is back. Sailing out October 26th through November 1st aboard the Virgin Voyages Resilient Lady. Yeah. Book your cabin right now by going to onevoyagecruise.com. T.I. for you by request. Got some Neo coming up, but in less than 10 minutes, what Amazon's doing to help us get our packages faster. It's

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0: 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BZ Baby with you. Friend, have you heard that Amazon is expanding its rapid delivery options? So they're doing this across the country, but ATL is definitely going to benefit from the shift. They recently introduced a more ultra-fast delivery service in additional cities, including right here in the A. That means some items that we order, we can get in as little as 30 minutes. Just when we was thinking 2 days was good, or next day was good. Here we go, talking about before you get home, before you get out of Atlanta traffic, your package will be at your door. Go to MagicATL.com to get more information on this. And then meet me back here at about 9:40 tonight. I've got details on how we could save you money with education expenses. It's Magic.
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0: 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BZ Baby, wrapping things up on this good Monday. If you are just tuning in, where have you been? You're real late, friend. Get here earlier next time, okay? Tomorrow I'll be back, 7 o'clock. I'll have more tickets to Neo and Akon. The Nights Like This tour is coming to the Lakewood Amphitheater on July 11th. And I feel like that's the vibe you want to be a part of. So your next chance to win is tomorrow. Also, don't forget to get signed up for that Money Drop contest. 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He'll give you the Money Drop hour. And if you're listening during that hour and hear your name called, call us up real quick. 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Coming up next, it's Magic After Dark, so stick around for that. 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

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I hope this letter finds you in good spirits. Enclosed is your settlement check. As a person who's been in your shoes, I know the money in this envelope never fulfilled the void of losing your child. Please know that you and your family will always be in my prayers. And while each day is hard, it will get better. Trust me. If you ever need me, I am only a phone call away. 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
0: 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ATL, is only a few tickets left for the Ryan Cameron Foundation Daddy-Daughter Sneaker Ball happening this year. And we gotta sell this thing out. So I hit up Ryan like, yo, man, I know what'll do it. A catchy jingle. Y'all wanna hear it? Here you go.

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3: 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Please know that you and your family will always be in my prayers. And while each day is hard, it will get better. 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If you ever need me, I am only a phone call away. Sincerely, Andre Dennis, attorney at law.
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I hope this letter finds you in good spirits. 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And while each day is hard, it will get better. 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

Greetings, Miss Millie. I hope this letter finds you in good spirits. Enclosed is your settlement check. 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And while each day is hard, it will get better. 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If you ever need me, I am only a phone call away. Sincerely, Andre Dennis, Attorney at Law.

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0: Denise Dunbar with top stories. Today is primary election day. Voters head to the polls to make choices on candidates they want to represent them in this coming November election. Several state races are on the ballot, like the governor, lieutenant governor, secretary of state, attorney general, labor commissioner, and state school superintendent. We're also watching a very competitive race in Fulton County. Incumbent chairman Rob Pitts is being challenged by two popular commissioners, Mo Ivory and Marvin Arrington. We'll hear from political analysts on what we can expect. The Atlanta City Council wants to look at alternatives when it comes to security at Hartsfield-Jackson. Yesterday, council approved a feasibility study to possibly switch from the TSA to a TSA screening partnership program, which will allow for private contractors. More on that story as well. Checking weather, 65 this hour. Sunny skies. Expect an afternoon high of 88. I'm Denise Dunbar on Magic 107.5, 97.5, The Real Sound of Atlanta.
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0: I sure will. Good morning, everybody. You're listening to The Voice. Come on, dig me now, one and only Steve Harvey. Got a radio show. Okay, here it is today. Got a good one for you today. Here's the information that came to me today. When God created you as a work of art. Because like I said, we are all a piece of him. He created all of us as in his own image. So all of us are this very unique. Each person is very, very unique down to a very fine details. No one is the exact same. Now you'll meet a lot of people that's very similar to you. You run into people who have a bunch of likes that you like, share dislikes. You know, you got a lot in common with people, but nobody is exactly like you. And the reason you know that is because of fingerprints. How is it that this God is so imaginative? He's so dead on that no two fingerprints are alike. How in all the FBI, the criminal, everybody, the database, no two fingerprints are alike. That's how unique God made you. That's a powerful thing to come to the realization of. That you, in some very small way, are so different from everyone else. That's how special God is. But that's how special he made you. So you are this creation. You are this work of art. God said in his word, that he created us and he came to us so that we could have a life and have it more abundantly. Now, okay, now let's just start right there. You are created in God's image. You are very unique. Proof your fingerprint is like no one else is living. That's amazing. He done over 6.5 billion people and ain't duplicated the same fingerprint. Oh man, come on now. Okay, so now he's created you to be something with this gift he's given you that he can expose to the world, that he can show off to your circle of friends, that whatever your world is, however big it is, and it doesn't matter about you becoming famous, in your world, he wanted to be able to show you off, to floss you, to show the piece of you that has him in it. Okay, that's what you were created for. Now, since God wants you to have a life of abundance, that means, everybody, here's the news, that God has blessings designed specifically for you. And the moment you were created, he started sending them your way. Here is the good news. That's the good news. Here is the news we got to be aware of. You, I, we are the only ones that can turn back the blessings. Drum roll. Uh-oh. Newsflash. The moment we were created in his special way for us, God started shipping the blessings that would allow us to have this life of abundance that he wants for us, that would have us to be able to accumulate and acquire and develop the gifts and talents that he's bestowed upon us to show off in the world that we are created to be in. He sent them on the way. Uh-oh. Newsflash. You, I, we are the only ones that can turn back the blessings. Steve, what you talking about by that? Because of our attitude, we directly affect our altitude. So our attitude, y'all, determines how high we go. You got a bad attitude. You got low self-esteem. You have low aspirations. You have low tolerance. For people, you have a low relationship with your creator. You have a low time on the meter of prayer. You have low will. Guess what? Low altitude. You are the only one that can turn back your blessings. Now, the way to get your blessings sent and you stop blocking them and turning them back, you have to change your mind. You have to get into receivership mode. You have to be ready and willing to do just a couple of things to get the blessings sent your way. First of all, go to God, who is your creator, who made the fingerprint that you have. Man, I can't even get past what I just tripped on right here. He has made you so specific. No two fingerprints are alike. out of the 6.5 billion people that he's created, ain't no two fingerprints alike. You can't tell me God didn't create you to make you special. With that in mind, with your uniqueness, talk to the God you serve, the creator, and find out what he created you for. It's a very simple prayer. It's, God, I know that I'm made by you. I've been struggling with the who I am and the what I am. I do not really know what my mission is. I have not figured it out. Can you help me figure that out today? And he will start sending the answers. But let me give you a couple of jump starters. First of all, identify your gift. Steve, what gift? The gift that God gave everybody when he created us with these fingerprints. See, he not only gave you your own fingerprint, he gave you your own fingerprint because that's the imprint you will put on the world that we live in today. Yours is uniquely yours because that fingerprint is the imprint that you will put on the world when you're gone. So now there's got to be something great in you. And you know it. That's why you keep asking the question. What is it? It's got to be more to life than this. I can't tell you how many times I asked my God that. But let me tell you what I found out. If you identify your gift, you start the process. Steve, what gift you keep talking about? I keep talking about that gift that God gave you. Because God, just like he gave you them fingerprints, he never ever created a soul that he didn't give a gift or a talent to. The gift and the talent is the same thing. The gift and the talent is the same thing. What is that? Simple. It is the thing that you do the absolute best with the least amount of effort. See, now we go back to one of them principles that's the same. Steve, you said that 1,000 times on the radio. I'm trying to get another way to get you to understand that. But it's your gift, your God-given. Now, your gift and talent may be very similar to someone else's. But your fingerprint that you're going to leave with it, your journey through life is going to be totally different. Beyonce's gift got her to where she is. You may be able to sing out sing Beyonce or sing just as good as Beyonce. But guess what? That ain't your fingerprint. You ain't meant to be her. Maybe your singing going to go somewhere else. But you first got to identify the talent. And the talent is always not in entertaining and sports. The majority and the greatest talents have nothing to do with entertainment or sports. Nothing. What is it that you do better than anything else that you do without any effort? Do you counsel? Do you teach? Do you draw? Do you design? Do you worship? Are you a nurturer? Are you have nursing skills? Whatever that is. Go find that first. That's the starting point. Thank God for that right there. And the rest will start to come into you.
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0: I wish I had a witness tonight. Can I ask y'all one question? The question is simply this. What did he see?
1: He saw the best.
0: I can't get no help up in here. Because there are some folk in here that people have wrote you off. Said you would never amount to anything. Said that you would never end up being anywhere. But Myron, tell him one more time. What did he see?
1: He saw the best.
0: When mama said you would never be nothing. When aunties and uncles said that you'd never amount to anything. When daddy didn't come home anymore. He didn't look at you and say that you weren't going to make it. God looked at you and watched.

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7: Now here's Denise Dunbar with news. Today is primary election day, and after an impressive early voting turnout, Georgia election officials are anticipating a big turnout for today. State election supervisor Blake Evans says the state is ready.
8: We're ready to go for Tuesday. We have 159 election offices across the state that are ready to go. We've had high turnout so far. I expect that we'll have another good turnout Tuesday.
7: Polls open from 7 a.m. until 7 tonight. Mayor Andre Dickens officially introduced his much-anticipated revitalization proposal yesterday. 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
12: Here's Monique with the first look at traffic. What's going on, Mo?
13: Hey there, Steve Harvey. Good morning. Good morning to ATL. Happy Tuesday, everybody. It is so nice outside driving around the Metro City. 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And it's a nice ride as you take that first lap around 285. All is well in your downtown connector ride between Midtown and Lakewood Freeway. If you're heading to the airport and not seeing any major problems reported on either side of I-20, you may hit your brakes on the east side of town near Highway 138 in Conyers. So watch your speed there. 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
12: Miss Kiel Spates, the legend of Nephew Tommy. So, Junior, what's on your mind today?
14: Yeah, Uncle, let me ask you this. You know, group vacations. Now, partner of mine, I ain't seen in a while. And he said, man, we should go on the trip, but I know how he like to travel, and I know there's gonna be a problem. Have you have any experience with group travels?
12: Yeah, now let me ask you a question. How do he like to travel?
14: Okay, we talk about like Holiday Inn Express and cars.
12: See right there? That's why I don't do that. And I've never been a fan of group vacations. Your problem is the key word you said, I haven't seen him in a while.
14: Yeah.
12: Why would you go somewhere for an extended period of time with somebody you ain't seen in a while? He has changed. And you don't know what the change is.
14: Yeah.
12: You know, y'all gonna be sitting somewhere dividing checks with a calculator. Y'all gonna be somewhere arguing about which way to go. And then all you need is for your girl to want to do something and his girl don't. Lord have mercy. Now, you got to do what your woman say. So now what you gonna do, see?
14: Yeah.
12: It's just gonna create a problem, man. I don't know that I would do it. We have an expert on the show that does it all the time, and he seems to have worked it out. I personally am not of that. Tommy, you do a lot of group vacations. Why don't you give him suggestions on how to do it?
15: Well, if you want to really cut down on your price, I mean, you need at least 12 to 20 people with you. 12 to 20.
14: What?
15: That'll cut things.
16: That's a field trip.
15: I mean, if you want to really cut it down, where you pay like
14: festival?
12: See,
15: if you
12: see
15: get
12: that?
15: 12 to 20, you won't feel it at all.
12: See that
15: you
12: right really there?
14: Won't. Yeah.
12: That communal vacationing. that they got to vote every time y'all want to do
14: something. Everything.
16: He said vote.
12: Everything. Breakfast is a vote. Where we gonna go? A vote. How many RVs? Vote. What size the boat? Vote. How a car, van, or a truck? Vote.
17: So bottom line, Junior, don't do it.
14: I bet not do it. What's that like?
18: Yeah.
12: Can I stay in your suite with y'all? No.
18: All right. Coming up in 32 minutes after the hour, we'll hear from the nephew as he runs that prank back right after this.
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2: Hey there, Steve Harvey. It's already halftime for the 6 o'clock portion of the Rush Hour this morning. 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Let's go to the northwest side of town. Authorities are on scene of a crash in the Marietta area, southbound on I-75 and Highway 5 to Kansas Road Connector. Also, if you're traveling in the city of Atlanta, they have shut down Lindbergh Drive near Cheshire Bridge Road for a crash investigation. You will be asked to detour. 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

0: 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All right, it is time now to start your morning off with the nephew and run that prank back. What you got for us, Neff?
1: Your wife is having a black baby. Let's go, Kat.
2: Hello?
1: Hello, I'm looking for a William...
2: This is Mr.
1: How you doing? Listen, my name is Simmons. I was, I don't know how to... oh, man. My wife and I evidently go to the same fertility specialist that you and your wife go to, Dr. Are you familiar with Dr.?
2: I'm familiar with Dr., but that's supposed to be confidential.
1: Yeah, I'm aware of that as well, sir. My wife is out on business right now. She's gone for, won't be back until Tuesday, but I got a call today, a very disturbing phone call, and wanted to, you know, I looked your number up. They did tell me what was going on, and kind of wanted to let
2: somebody,
1: you...
2: Somebody told you my number? You got my number from somebody?
1: No, I looked up your number. Here it is, in a nutshell. My wife and I, evidently, you and your wife have been going through the same type of problems of trying to get pregnant and so forth and so on. And from my understanding, your wife is, what, 4 or 5 months pregnant? I'm not sure.
2: Wait a minute. Yeah, my wife is exactly 5 months pregnant, but I'm still confused on how you're getting in touch with me and what this has to do with me.
1: Well,
2: I mean, all that stuff that we've gone through is totally confidential, and I'm kind of offended that you're calling me.
1: I understand that. Well, what's happening is I got a phone call from the doctor's office today. It seems like there's been a huge mistake by the doctor's office. Evidently, your wife has been artificially inseminated with my seed, and... I was...
2: What?
1: I mean, I'm just as disturbed as you are. You know what I mean? Because, I mean, me and my wife are, you know, my wife is 2 months pregnant, and finally...
2: How could they do something like that? I mean, that doesn't make any sense. I mean...
1: Sir, I have no idea. All I know is that, you know, I hate to use the expression, but I'm your wife's baby's daddy. And...
2: No, okay, wait a minute. That doesn't happen. No way.
1: Sir, I'm trying to make sure I bring the news to you and see if there's anything that we can do to. I mean, after being 5 months pregnant, it's kind of hard to rectify the problem. So
2: okay, I don't want this to sound rude, and I don't want this to sound wrong. You said baby daddy. Are you black?
1: Yeah.
2: Black, and my wife is gonna have a black baby.
1: Well, yeah, your wife is going to have a black baby, but what I want you to know is I'm not paying no child support. That's
2: you're
1: what...
2: You're about child support? And my wife is having some other black dude's kid? Are you crazy?
1: No, I'm not...
2: Are you out of your mind?
1: No, I'm not out of my mind. I'm just saying, I didn't lay down and conceive a child with your wife, so I'm making sure I'm not going to be paying no child support.
2: Man, I'm not even worried about the child support. I'll pay the... child support. I'm worried about some doctor making a huge mistake and oh my God.
1: Your wife is having...
2: going to have a black baby. I can't believe that. This is unbelievable. Unbelievable. And I can't believe you didn't even call my house.
1: What?
2: And give me this. Doctor should give me this.
1: Well, don't you want
2: it?
1: It doesn't matter who gives you the news as long as you get the news. Now, what I want you to do is this. Please don't be giving the baby no white names and stuff.
2: White names. I can't believe that you're so, this is incredible. Incredible. Oh my gosh. Oh. Call me on trying to give me that. I'm ready to go crazy. This is crazy.
1: Okay. This is no reason to be violent, sir. You see what I'm saying? This is already
2: no reason to be violent. You're worried about me about paying child support and talking about your seed and your baby's daddy and all. Oh man, this is bringing the best out of me. I can promise you. Unbelievable, man.
1: Let me ask you something, sir. Do you think you may need anger management? I mean, you're not going
2: to... You know,
1: are you gonna, you're not gonna beat my child, are you?
2: Oh, man. You know how to push man's buttons. I can promise you, man. That's crazy. No, I ain't going to beat nobody's baby. I crazy.
1: I don't want you being violent to me and your wife's baby.
2: Oh, spin this thing around, huh? Man, where the f*** do you live, man? Who the f*** is this?
1: Okay.
2: Who the f*** is this? Because this is crazy.
1: Well, here's what I'm going to ask you. Do you think you might want to be the godfather to the child?
2: to my own kid? No. Well, I guess it wouldn't be my kid.
1: It's me and your wife's child.
2: You don't you f- say that, you f- crazy. Don't you f- say that. That drives me f- even thinking about something like that.
1: It's
2: don't
1: me.
2: You talk about something like that.
1: But it's me and your wife's child.
2: No, it ain't you and my wife. It was a mistake. So don't you even talk like that, you crazy. I'll tear a hole in your head. Don't you talk like that.
1: Okay. You're going to tear a hole in whose head?
2: In your head, you crazy.
1: See that? This
2: follow me up. You know,
1: This is the kind of thing I don't want my child around. This type of talk. This type of violence. See, you white folks get mad and want to kill everybody in the room. Won't you kill who you mad at? Why do y'all do that?
2: You. Who the f*** is this, man?
1: Can I say one more thing to you? Can I do that?
2: I don't know if I can take any more news from you, man. I'm jumped through the phone.
1: I got one more thing to say to you. This is Nephew Tommy from the Steve Harvey Morning Show. You just got pranked by your wife.
2: Oh, I'm going to kill that. Oh, man. Oh, it took us so long trying to get pregnant. She's going to play a game like this. That's wrong. Oh, you got me, man. You freaking got me, man. Yeah, we listen to the Steve Harvey Radio Show all the time, man. That's awesome. You guys are great. Oh, man. I'm going to go find her and give her a big kiss. I'm going to do that for her. God.
1: All right, man, I got
2: you
1: one.
2: Son of a
1: I got one more question for you, baby. What is the baddest radio show in the land?
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3: God. 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
1: It is time to ask the CLO. Here we go. Monice in Hampton writes, my husband is a mama's boy, so when we plan vacations, I have to assume my mother-in-law will tag along. I want to go on a cruise in July, and my husband said that his mom gets seasick. Should I put my foot down or make other plans?
2: Well, I mean, I don't. Sometimes you have to say, I want to be with my husband. If the mama gets seasick, she can't go on the cruise.
1: No.
2: Yeah. So go on the cruise, and maybe mama can't go this year.
1: It seems like the husband wants his mom there.
2: I know, but he need to pull up, though.
1: Yeah.
2: This is the mama's vacation, too. You know. I mean, not the mama's. This is the wife's vacation, too.
1: Right. I got you.
2: And she shouldn't have to take your mama everywhere. Now, you know, carry your mama to the store.
1: That's not a vacation.
2: Take your mama to the mall. Take your mama to dinner. You took you, but your mama can't go on vacation. That's all to it.
1: Yeah, that's a tough one though. Because what is she gonna do? She's up against a mama's boy and his mom.
2: Yeah, it's gonna be tough. You married him though. You knew this.
1: Yeah, you had. You're right.
2: Yeah. So I think what he's saying is, I think he's saying make other plans. Mama gets seasick.
1: All right.
2: I'll take a old ass on there and have her throw it up.
1: That's just evil.
3: She'll never enjoy the cruise.
2: Oh, now let me explain to you what you can do. Because I used to get seasick. I don't get seasick no more. Uh-huh. Now, if it's rough out there, I get seasick. Mm-hmm. But just cruising, so what you can do is take out there. Now, Dramamine works. Mm-hmm. But it sure make you sleepy, though. You could get her on that right there. Just put two Dramamine in her and trust and believe she going to sleep. Because two Dramamine put my big ass down.
4: Yeah.
2: So she don't get sick. So she don't get sick. But she going to be in that cabin sleep, though. I'm going to tell you right now. I took two Dramamine.
1: Yeah.
2: Lord have mercy.
1: What?
2: No, you can't take two.
1: Oh, okay.
2: Yeah.
1: All right.
2: And I always over-medicate myself. Dude, you take two Dramamine, you're in trouble.
3: You're going to miss a day. You're going to miss a day.
1: Moving on to Brittany in Atlantic City. Brittany writes, I was a dancer for 1 year, and I did it to pay off some debt and get my credit score up. My fiancé's friends thinks it will be dope for me to show up at my fiancé's bachelor party and give him a surprise lap dance. Should I run it by him first?
2: Don't do that.
3: Oh, my goodness.
2: Don't do that. Do not do that.
1: No.
2: Now, I'm assuming that everybody know you was a dancer. But what you got to do is you got to let that chapter of your life be gone.
1: So
2: don't go down here doing this.
1: So wait a minute. Let me ask you this, Steve. Don't surprise her fiance at the bachelor party, or don't run it by him first. Which one?
2: Do not go down there and surprise nobody. Don't go along with this. Tell his friends that's not what I do anymore.
1: Okay.
2: They will respect you better. But if you go down there, it's a test. Because let me explain something to you. He ain't going to be the only one at the bachelor party. Now, why you think they want you to do it?
1: Thank you.
2: Because they want to see.
1: Yeah.
2: Because they want to see. Because dudes is dudes.
1: Yeah. Like, yeah.
2: And if
1: you're
2: you
1: right.
2: go down there, young lady, it's gonna be a mistake. Hey, that's not what I do anymore. I've changed my life. I love him, and I'm not doing that to my husband.
1: Okay.
2: That's how you get respect. I'm not surprised.
1: Mm-hmm. Nah. All right. Moving on to Jocelyn in Tacoma. Jocelyn writes, my husband is furious with me because his shoes stink and I put them in the garage. His friend came by, and as he stood at the door, we watched him on camera fanning his nose when he spotted the shoes. My husband is embarrassed and blames me. How am I to blame because his shoes are funky? How?
2: You ain't to blame.
3: His feet.
2: You ain't to blame. That's why they outside. Look at your friend. Proof. Evidence that they need to be outside. Y'all got to get some powder and some spray.
5: He's mad at his feet, for real.
3: Yeah.
5: Some
2: you got to
5: anger.
2: Get some stuff in there. Dr. Scholes. You need to post some mouthwash in them shoes.
6: In the shoes? For your mouth.
2: Dr. Trishner's.
3: Yeah. Trishner's.
2: Tish, whoever his name is, that's the strongest mouthwash I've ever seen.
3: Yeah.
2: If you don't dilute that, you gonna have yourself a problem.
1: It's like pouring bleach in your mouth.
2: I didn't know that's what it was. So, you know, I took a cap like I do Listerine. I took a cap of it, man. I went, okay, cool. I started swishing it right in my mouth. My bottom lip was hanging open for about an hour.
6: Yeah, it's strong. It's powerful.
1: Powerful. Yeah, it is. It really is. It should get the job done, though, is what you're saying.
2: Yeah, you got it ain't your fault.
1: No. All right, last one. Clydette in Philly says, I'm 74 and my husband just turned 78. He has a thing for young women and he sits up all night watching TV and commenting on how shapely the women are. Is it normal or does he want to play the field after being married to me for 35 years?
2: Mm. He's 78. How far in the field can he go?
3: First row.
2: He can go right outside that barn, though. He been in for 34 years. He can look at the field, but he's 78. Yeah, he commenting on it. So what? He can't do a thing about it. He's 78. And besides, who want him?
1: But what is he saying, though, Steve? What?
2: Good look at him. Good look at the hoot nana on that thing now. Girl, look at the badonka. Boy, they don't make the badonkas like that no more. Girl, look at that hoochie coochie. Oh, I'm telling you, look up on the hill, boy. Boy, that look like the whole Ponderosa right there. Boy, that right there. Boy, that's a slab of bacon right there. You don't remember that. Boy, that's a honey bacon.
1: All right.
2: That honey break right there. That honey
1: Thank
2: break.
1: You, CLO.
2: This is Steve Harvey Morning Show, man. I confess, I don't like watching my grandkids.
6: You have beautiful grandchildren. They're
2: sweet. They're beautiful. They crack me up. Uh-huh. I don't like watching them.
6: Why do you have
2: much.
6: To watch them?
2: Stop. Put that down. Where you going? Oh. Boy, get out off of there. Now I don't know how to find Peppa Pig. Papa don't like Peppa Pig. You understand? Papa like watching SportsCenter and CNN and Netflix. That's what I'm going to watch. Papa, I want a drink of that. You can't drink, McCallum.
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16: There is a fierce race going on today for the Fulton County chairman position. Democrat voters will have to make an important choice. Longtime incumbent Rob Pitts is facing challenges from popular commissioners Mo Ivory and Marvin Arrington Jr. Georgia Gang political analyst Theron Johnson predicts a runoff. He says the candidates who can better appeal to several racial groups will succeed.
17: Early voting in Fulton County is about 45% of African Americans who turn out, 40% of white, and then the remaining percentage, 15%, are others. That actually bodes very well if you're an African-American candidate running for commission chair, like we see all of them are. The question is, who can actually go beyond their base to be able to get more Latino, more Asian, and white voters? I think that is going to determine who's going to make the runoff.
16: If no candidate gets at least 50% of the vote, a runoff will be held on June 16th. I'm Denise Dunbar on Magic 107.5-97.5, the real sound of Atlanta.
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19: Hey, there, Steve. We are rolling towards 7 o'clock and it's beautiful Tuesday morning. What you doing, Eitan? Are you going to vote before you go into work this morning? 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Listen up, I am sounding the traffic alarm if you're traveling through Midtown this morning. Authorities are on scene of a horrific accident northbound on I-85 at the Buford Spring Connector. One of the vehicles flipped over. You'll see fire crews and emergency units on scene blocking several lanes there, so you may want to take your detours to get around it. 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
22: Contrary to what you might have believed, women do actually prefer a man with a little bit of belly on them, okay?
2: Thank you, Jesus.
5: Yeah. Man.
2: Ooh.
22: Yeah, but Jesus. But that begs the question. Yeah, is this a double standard though? Because do
2: why you say that?
22: Because do men prefer a woman with a little belly?
5: No,
22: with
5: no,
22: with a mom bod.
5: No, I don't care. I don't care about your belly.
22: So you don't care.
2: As yeah, long as you ain't
5: pregnant. Stretch marks either.
22: What was that, Steve?
2: Yeah, as long as you ain't pregnant.
5: Or if it ain't mine.
23: No more kids, dude.
5: If it ain't mine.
2: Lord, I can't take no more kids.
5: I'm blue with that.
2: Oh, Father God, to live for me.
5: Yeah.
2: No, I ain't got no problem with a mom bod. I don't, you know, especially, you know, mom bod. Women have babies. Their body's going to change.
22: Well, that's
2: it's hard to snap all the way back.
22: Yeah, that's good. Ooh, that's child. Good to hear because, you know, there's so much pressure on women on their
5: yes.
22: physical looks
5: appearances
22: and, you
5: yes.
22: know, their bodies and all
5: yeah.
22: of that.
5: But
22: everything
5: they ain't met
22: has
5: us.
22: To be so perfect.
5: They clearly ain't met us.
22: But we, yeah.
2: I'm telling you, man, my wife's hairdresser was at the house one time. And her husband dropped him off. Real big guy, man. Mm-hmm. I'm talking about really, really overweight. Nice guy, man. I liked him and his wife. His wife used to do my wife's hair. And she cut her hair off. You know, she was a stylist. She cut her into her hair, a little Halle Berry cut. And she was over at the house kind of quiet one day. And Marjorie said, babe, what's wrong? She said, just in here arguing with this fool. She said, who? My husband. You know, he saw my hair. He ain't like it. He come talking about he like long hair. I told him, hell, I like muscles.
22: This is discussing what yeah. we like.
23: Yeah. Checkmate.
2: Yeah. But we got
23: but
2: each other.
23: Some
2: though.
23: Of them.
2: Yeah. She said, but I like muscles, but we got each other, though.
23: Yeah. Deal.
2: But you like long hair? She said, hell, I like muscles.
22: That shut it down.
2: Yeah.
22: Yeah.
23: What's
22: yeah,
23: so
22: but it is. A, yeah, it. I thought it would be more of a double standard because yeah. I know men are so visual.
2: I don't care that a woman has a six pack.
23: What'd you say, Steve? What?
2: I don't care that a woman has a six pack. Well, what is that going to do? Mm-hmm. It's nice Ooh. To look at it, but you know, uh-huh. that ain't no requirement.
23: Yeah. Well, her six and my two, that don't add up. Like that.
2: That's an eight pack.
5: Yeah, I don't need that.
23: Where does that go? Where does that lead us, Tommy? Where does that take us?
5: But if you look,
23: I'm about to
5: if
23: go
5: you,
23: to the refrigerator
5: yeah,
23: right now.
5: If you look at your man, then you see him, then I have no right to demand a body if I can't provide one.
22: Okay.
23: Oh,
22: okay. Now that was
23: you,
22: profound.
23: Okay.
22: That was profound.
2: Well, that makes sense.
22: Yeah. yeah. It really yeah. did. It really
5: right.
22: did.
5: Yeah.
2: You I want mean, somebody to be something you not.
5: Yeah. That don't make no, yeah. no
22: but
5: sense at all.
22: I like a lot really, of guys really, aren't as progressive as you guys. You know that.
2: Well, it don't matter.
22: You
2: but
22: know that.
2: They can be non-progressive, but they'll be over there by themselves somewhere.
5: Yeah. Mm-hmm. Exactly. And us three ain't that handsome.
2: Or you mess around and get some dumb woman with a six pack. Now what you got?
23: What did you say, Junior?
5: Yeah, I said I us gonna... three is not that handsome, so we can't really.
23: Y'all two, I'm not that handsome.
24: He said no, two in that trio.
2: Tommy,
5: here we go.
23: Hey, I'm sitting over here, cute with a two pack. Okay,
24: that's
23: cute
24: what you're not with a two pack.
22: Here we go.
23: Right?
22: Cute, Tommy.
23: Just not gonna be ugly with a two pack. I'm cute with a two pack.
2: Unattractive as you wanna be.
23: I'm cute with a two.
2: I mean, and look, Tommy, can I tell you something? At times, shockingly. Not attractive.
5: No.
2: Yeah.
22: Can't even
2: caught you on
22: shockingly.
2: Some, yeah, I've caught him on some angles. I've seen him from some different angles.
5: Yeah.
2: And I'm like, woof.
22: But you can't no. convince Ooh. Him of that, Steve. Tommy
2: no,
22: does not
2: no.
22: feel that way about himself. He believes in
2: That's because he looking out through one set of eyes, he is.
5: That's
2: you need
5: it.
2: To come out here and look at him through these eyes. There's a lot wrong with you, Tommy.
5: For you to be cute, Tommy, you know how much stuff got to align.
2: Well, you know what, Tommy?
23: Yeah. Shut up, Junior.
5: You need moon. You need stars.
23: I got some. There's some sexy on me somewhere. Man. I'm not gonna take all that.
2: Like, okay, where? What
5: get
2: on
5: to
2: you
5: it,
2: is sexy?
5: Well,
2: go ahead. I'm listening. We got time. We all here.
23: Shirley Tilly.
2: I don't think
22: it's for Carl, the guys to determine whether ladies? Another guy is sexy, though.
2: No. But he say sexy on me somewhere. Where is it, Tom?
1: Where is it for us to tell him?
22: Yeah.
2: No.
23: The ladies know. Ask the ladies.
5: The ladies know.
23: Ladies, well,
1: Shirley,
23: please don't
1: you
23: get...
1: go first. You go first.
23: Oh, hell.
22: No. Seriously, Tommy, I've always thought this about you. Really. You have nice hands. Your hands are really nice.
5: Hands? Yeah.
22: You got nice hands. Well, I mean, they're little,
2: a
22: Steve.
2: Raccoon.
22: They're little, but they're nice, though. They're always, you know, well manicured and everything.
2: Hell yeah.
5: That's nice.
2: Hands.
22: Yeah.
5: But that still don't make it cute.
2: Ezra's hands is pretty.
22: Who's Ezra?
2: My grandson.
5: The baby?
2: He's 6 months old. He got
1: so
2: a pretty
1: So you saying, what
2: hand.
1: Is that? What is that?
5: Hands don't help make
2: what
5: cute.
2: What is his hand? You thought, man, that's all you got is cute hands.
22: Women like a man with nice hands.
5: Is he cute?
2: Hell no. He got nice hands, Junior. She tried to give him something.
23: I'm not going to be ugly with y'all.
2: Carla, what on Tommy is sexy? Carla, what on Tommy is sexy?
23: She finna do me. Here we go.
1: Let me see. Stand up.
22: He is standing up.
23: No, I wasn't. I'm up now.
1: Okay. Let me scoot back.
23: You don't see nothing sexy over here?
1: Turn around.
5: Boy,
1: turn
5: you
1: around.
5: Need a car to be sexy, like you like a Rolls Royce.
2: You got nice heels.
5: Walking.
1: I got nothing. Sit down, precious. I got nothing.
23: Oh, God.
2: No, for real, Tommy. I'm gonna get you got some. You got nice heels.
1: Heels
2: is nice.
23: People don't even see my heels. I got shoes on. What?
22: All right, listen. Keep the comments coming, okay? Go to Steve Harvey FM and social
1: Tommy's
22: media.
1: Heels.
22: Yeah, and post your thoughts, okay?
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16: The Atlanta City Council will look at various security alternatives for Hartsfield-Jackson Airport. Yesterday, council approved a feasibility study to possibly switch from the TSA to a TSA screening partnership program, which allows for private contractors. Councilman Byron Amos sponsored the resolution.
7: This feasibility study is only asking about what it would look like if we could better serve grandmother standing in line all day long because our federal government can't get their act together to keep our TSA workers employed.
16: Georgia primaries are going on now until 7 o'clock tonight. There's a good chance that we could see runoffs in the governor races if frontrunner Democrat Keisha Lance Bottoms does not make it over the 50% mark. She could be in a runoff with former Labor Commissioner Michael Thurman or former State Senator Jason Estevez. In the Republican race, frontrunners, businessman Rick Jackson, and Lieutenant Governor Burt Jones are leading a pack of 8. I'm Denise Dunbar on Magic 107.5-97.5, the real sound of Atlanta.
8: Hey there, Steve Harvey. I'm still sounding these traffic alarms straight out of the gate this morning. This traffic report is sponsored by Clipper Store and Shell Station at 1460 Winder Highway in Jefferson. Authorities are on scene of a bad crash on the Buford Spring Connector right at the I-85 interchange. So if you're heading northbound on I-85 through Midtown towards Buckhead, you will encounter some delays. Several emergency units are on scene with this overturned horrific accident. Now, attention all Atlanta drivers. The Clipper Store Shell Station at Winder Highway
19: 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I'm Monique Johnson. 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

0: 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All right, so Steve, yesterday, remember your nephew Tommy asked people to call in and leave a message if they think he's ugly or not.
1: Oh, hell. Mm-hmm. Put my foot in my mouth, I bet.
2: Be careful what you wish for.
1: Let's see how ugly I am. Come on.
0: Let's go to the phones. God. This caller says she sees some family features.
3: Hi, Uncle Steve. How dare you call nephew Tommy ugly? No, I see the family features. Maybe Uncle Steve, you need to look in the mirror. Nephew Tommy, you are not ugly. God molded you in a perfect way. Many blessings. Take care. Bye-bye.
1: Oh, God.
4: Well, see, no, See that? No, see that church response? Nobody want to hear that. I know. Yeah, and you can, lady, don't try to throw shade at me. I done looked in the mirror. I've come to the conclusion. And if you see the family feature similarity, how we keep coming with two different conclusions. Now, God ain't made him perfect. He did not. And stop lying to people. Go ahead. You have another call.
0: Yeah. Just take a listen.
5: Hi, this is Missy from York, Pennsylvania. I just want to say, nephew Tommy is good looking. And I believe that all you men are good looking. Have a great day. And thank you so much for your show. It's greatly appreciated. Touches my heart every day. Talk to God. He'd love to hear from you.
4: Well, thank you, darling. I appreciate that. But we are not. We already know that. We are not. Not all of us are
1: Y'all
4: attractive.
1: Are not.
4: We know that. No, listen to me, Tommy. Stop listening to these church folks call in. Look how she ended to say. Ended her what she said. Talk to God. He loved to hear from him. We need some non-spiritual people to call in here. We need some people
2: in
4: here.
2: You say that every
4: club.
2: Day. Yeah. That's you in the show.
4: I know I'm
2: you.
4: In the show. Exactly right. But she's a spiritual woman. I need some club people to call in.
0: All
4: you know,
0: right.
4: Some people who will tell the truth.
0: Here's a caller named Corinne. Let's see what she says.
6: Hi, Steve. This is Corinne. I'm just calling to say that I love your show. I listen every single morning. I love your words of inspiration at the end. But one thing I got to tell you you're wrong about. Tommy is not ugly. You guys have a good day. Love y'all.
1: Man, I was
4: drop
1: a club lady there.
4: Dead ugly. You keep leaving out the adjectives with it. What is it? What is, you know, don't call here if you ain't going to tell the truth.
2: calling with him. Their opinion. Corinne says
4: no,
2: you were wrong.
4: I know, but she loved the show. She loved the inspiration.
0: All right.
4: And then,
0: she,
4: you know, once
0: call.
4: You start being complimentary, it's hard. One more call, sure.
1: I'm going to be ugly for us.
0: Lester from Slidell. Let's go.
1: Lester. Okay, we'll Lester. I know he said I was ugly. I know.
4: Lester. Hell yeah. Lester from right. Slidell.
0: All right. That's it for the phone calls. Coming up in 34 minutes after the hour, we'll have more calls, 877-29-STEEP, right after this. Oh, okay.
1: Catch you next week, Lester.
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4: Hey there, Steve Harvey. Folks are stuck in traffic on I-85 through Midtown, and they are so mad about it. 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Listen up, authorities are unseeing an injury accident here. One of the vehicles flipped over, y'all, northbound I-85 at the Buford Spring Connector. So if you have to get there right away, reset your GPS and take a detour to get around it. Also, get a request for crash connected northbound at Spring Street. Westbound at 285 at Bodecrest Road, an accident backs you up, and traffic is pretty much at a standstill back towards Flat Shows Road. Little Subway Town, you need the biggest advantage after an accident. 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

0: right, guys, let's go back to the phones. If you would like to leave a message here for Steve, call 877-29-STEVE. All right, we have a call. We didn't get to Lester last time. Let's go to Lester from Slidell. Lester?
1: Hey, Steve, this is Lester calling from Slidell, Louisiana, right outside of New Orleans. Listen to your show as often as I can. I really love your inspirational message at the end of your show. But I was calling today to say, my wife and I don't think Tom is ugly. Tom is nice looking. He's okay. And we have our clock set in the morning for his prank of the day. So we love you. Take care. God bless. Thank you.
2: Woo! Thank you, Lester.
0: But Steve is right, though. Steve is right.
2: I thought Lester was going to do me. Thank you, Lester.
0: Nothing but good people calling.
3: Well, right. You know, they're good people, and they're calling, and they're calling complimentary. It's hard to turn on somebody, and you tell them you like their show and everything, and they like your prank.
0: Uh-huh. Mm-hmm.
3: But, you know, just let's just be clear. let's come on now.
0: What?
4: Let's just be clear, Lester.
0: Come on. Look,
2: why you want me to be ugly so bad, man? Why you want that for me?
0: People have spoken.
3: Why you so bad?
0: All right, Tommy put it out there for our audience to call in if he's ugly or not.
3: And who you thought was going to call in?
0: Let's go to Paul from Philly.
5: How you doing, Steve? This is Paul from Philly. First of all, I love y'all, every last one of y'all. Y'all make my day every day. And I just listened to y'all closing remarks about Tommy being ugly. Yo, Tommy, I feel you, dog. But, you know, we got our thing. We've got beauty on the inside. We pretty on the inside. All right? That's how we going to do it. I'm a big boy. I'm going to keep it 100. I'm fluffy. But, yeah, I love y'all to death. And Tommy, ugly dudes going to fit together. Be pretty. Don't let Uncle Steve get you and Mr. Junior. And I would love to talk to Steve one-on-one one day. I just thank y'all. Y'all helped me through a lot. Thank you. Hope to hear my voice on the radio. Hope y'all hear this. And God bless every last one of y'all. Peace.
3: My man.
2: Did he call me ugly in a way, in a nice
3: yeah.
2: way?
3: Yeah.
6: Tommy,
3: you beautiful on the inside.
6: That's what he said.
3: I've always
2: known
3: that.
2: He didn't see my inside. He don't know.
3: Well, he hoping it's that.
4: He said, we're going to stick together, dog. He said, we're going to stick together.
3: He said, look, man, that's how it is. You know, and that's the first person that came in and tried to, you know, find a nice way to put it, because these are really nice callers calling.
0: Yeah, we have some beautiful.
3: You know, we're great, positive, uplifting people. And I don't think they're going to come in because they say so many things good about the show and then turn around and lower the appearance value of one of the members on this show. Mm-hmm. But I'm not asking y'all to do that because I already know. Like, I'm looking at him on Zoom right now. He's up close. Look how his head tilted.
4: Yeah.
3: I'm looking at him on Zoom. I ain't no doubt in my mind I'm correct.
0: Yeah, I'm another call.
3: Absolutely 100% sure. Like, look at his whole face in the camera. His face is bigger than anybody else's face on this Zoom now, ain't it? Ain't it? Shirley?
0: Yeah, it is.
3: Shirley?
0: Yes, it is. Yeah. All right, we have one more call, Steve. One more. Nancy from Virginia left a message.
3: Okay.
7: Good morning. Morning show. This is Nancy Townsend calling from Newport News, Virginia. I just heard Steve's remarks on Tommy being ugly and unattractive. Well, Steve, I have three things to say. First, I think Tommy is quite attractive in his own way, and he's sexy. Secondly, I think you're quite attractive in your own way, and you're sexy. And so is Junior, quite attractive in his own way, and he's sexy. Being attractive doesn't necessarily mean that you have to be fine as wine. You got to have swagger, and the three of you definitely have swag. So my vote is that all three of you are sexy and attractive in your own way. And that's how I see it. Have a great day.
3: Man, thank you so much, Nancy. I love Nancy because she's a beautiful person. But I want you to understand, I want you to pay attention to the catchphrase. You are cute in your own way. Ain't nobody, she said, you ain't cute in nobody else's way.
6: Nobody else's way.
3: You ain't never been on the cover of magazine, Tommy. There's a reason for that.
0: All right, we got to get to the nephew's prank phone call. That's coming up right after this. Thank you, callers.
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0: Yeah, I'll freak, freak, and like no one has ever made
1: you. Coming up at the top of the hour, right about 4 minutes after, it's my strawberry letter for today, and the subject is the bathroom in the basement. Wait till you guys hear this letter. This one is crazy. We'll get into that.
2: Crazy.
1: We'll get into that in just a little bit. Yeah. But right now it is time for the nephew and today's prank phone call. Nephew, what you got for us?
3: Well, Shirley, everybody right now is getting ready for graduations all over the country. Everybody's graduating high school, college, you know, it's all going down. I've been watching some college graduations, you know, they got some antics now. They stepping across the stage and they doing all this and that. You know, everybody's excited. But this particular gentleman that I'm about to call, I have to call and let him know that you are not graduating this semester. You are not graduating, young man, this semester. Ooh, ooh, ooh, ooh. Take
1: That's
3: a listen. Why would I do somebody like this? Let's go, cat dog.
4: Hello? Hello, I'm trying to reach a Trevon, please.
5: This him? Who is this?
4: My name is Joseph. I work over in student affairs. How you doing today?
5: I'm good. How are you?
4: I'm good. Listen, you're supposed to be, this is your fifth year here at the university. You're graduating in the next 7-8 days, am I right?
5: Yes, sir. I'll be out of this joint.
4: Okay. Listen, I'm giving you a call. We got a bit of a problem here that we want to try and discuss with you, and maybe we can get you over at Student Affairs and come in and have a meeting with us, but we wanted to bring it to your attention. Now, you took a one of your last subjects was English, and you had an English exam with a you guys are writing an essay. Am I correct about that?
5: Yeah, that's true.
4: Okay, it seems that we got some problems here that the professor there is actually insinuating that you may have cheated on this essay that you've actually written.
5: What? Cheated? No.
4: From what he's telling us here at Student Affairs is that you may have plagiarized some things that were in your essay.
5: Dude, no, I didn't plagiarize nothing that was in the essay. Everything is documented like it should be. So I don't know what you're talking about. Especially cheating on no exam or no paper, nothing like that. You must have got me mixed up with somebody else.
4: No, not at all. You're actually Mr. Trevon, correct?
5: I mean, that's me, but I didn't cheat on no exam or no paper, okay, for that matter.
4: Okay, well, let me try to bring you up to speed here, Trevon. What we're going to need is we're going to need you to actually come in and talk to us over here at Student Affairs so we can try to get this thing rectified. But I will let you know, it's going to take a few more days longer than graduation. So as of right now, you're actually not going to be walking and graduating with the rest of the students.
5: What, man, you got me messed up. What you mean I'm not going to be walking?
4: Well, until we get this situation rectified here, you're not going to be graduating with the rest of the students. Now,
5: man, dog, I don't know what y'all got to do, but y'all need to figure it out and find out what the problem is. Man, I didn't cheat on no exam. The hell you talking about, dude? My family is coming down here, and you talking about I cheated on an English exam. The hell I look like cheating on an exam, and I'm getting ready to graduate. Man, now, y'all need to fix it, like, right now, like today while we on the phone.
4: We can't do that. It's a sensitive subject, and like I said, it seems like it's plagiarism.
5: No, I mean,
4: you know, if we can get you to actually come over to Student Affairs next Wednesday.
5: Man, you got me up. What you mean next Wednesday, dude? I'm graduating in a few days. What you talking about next Wednesday, man? Like, why my professor didn't give me a call? Why are you calling me?
4: Sir, this is not something that professors actually take care of. This is a student affairs situation. Now, and it's a very sensitive situation. Now, what we want to do is try to get this thing taken care of. And if what you're saying is actually true, then you'll probably graduate in August when we have the next...
5: Man, please, dude, you got me. I'm telling you right now, this is some... You got me. August? Man, I'm graduating this semester. I didn't mean here too long to go through some my last few weeks of school, and you talking about August?
4: I'm not even trying to hear what you got to say, man.
5: My family is coming down here from everywhere to see me graduate. Man, I'm the first girl to graduate from my family. You talking about some talking about I cheated on the paper? A paper, dude? A paper? Man, you got me up, man. I'm going to work 2 and 3 jobs to see me through this school, and now I'm coming getting ready to graduate, and you talking about I gotta wait until August to graduate? Man, hell nah. I'm on my way to the office right now, and you can tell whoever the professor is that I'm on my way, and he needs to be there, too.
4: Sir, all I can really tell you is that we can try and get this thing rectified as early as next Wednesday.
5: Like, man, what's your name again? And where's your office?
4: I'm at Student Affairs. I'm Joseph.
5: Oh, okay. So I'm about to get in my car right now, and I'm about to come over there, and we're going to handle this today. And how you singling me out? Cheating on the exam or paper, man? What the is that?
4: Sir, all they're saying is the professor's saying that there's a possibility of plagiarism here.
5: Man, are you kidding me, dude? I've been here 5 years. I'm the first male to graduate from college, man. My grandma is 82 years old, and she coming here to see me graduate. And you're telling me some about cheating on the paper, and I gotta wait till August to graduate? Man, that. Man, you tell that professor to come to your office right now, because I'm already in my car on my way to come to your office, and we gonna handle this today. That, man, you got me.
4: I don't have any more room on my schedule to actually pull anybody in today.
5: How the you gonna call me with a like this? Talking about you ain't got room on your schedule? Man, hell no. Mr. whatever your name is, I'm on my way to your office
4: right now, and all I got to tell you,
5: and I'm telling you up front, it's going to be a problem if I ain't graduating in a few days. You're going to have to deal with me. You're going to have to deal with my family, my mama. We don't play that, man. You got to stop.
4: Sir, is there a possibility that maybe you plagiarized and didn't know that you did that?
5: Dude, man, what the you mean the paper was over some that I already knew?
4: Sir, can I tell you one more thing and then I'll ask you.
5: You can't tell me a thing. You already called me with some something. I can't graduate with my class after I done been this for 5 years, the sacrifice and studying my off, and you telling me I can't graduate until August? You ain't got to tell me.
4: I do have one more thing I need to tell you, and then I'll let you be on your way, okay?
5: Man, go ahead.
4: Can I tell you what I want to tell you?
5: Dude, go ahead. I'm telling you.
4: This is Nephew Tommy from the Steve Harvey Morning Show. You just got prank phone call by your best friend, Brian.
2: What? Hello? Man. Dude, somebody gonna playing jokes like that, dude. Man, do you know how hard I worked this school to get out this 5 years? 5 years. Man, I'm telling
4: man,
2: you.
4: Man, you are the first black male in your family to graduate from college. You're doing it big, boy.
2: Man, I know, man. It's been a journey, bro. I can tell you it's been a journey, man.
4: I got one more thing to ask you, baby. What is the baddest, and I mean the baddest, radio show in the land?
2: Man, it's that Steve Harvey Morning Show.
6: Hey. That boy there. That boy doggone, he almost... I felt so sorry about what I was doing to him. You know what
1: oh,
6: I mean?
1: Did
6: I
1: did. You? Did
7: oh, you felt bad.
6: Halfway through, I did. I said to myself, this is not right. This is wrong.
7: Oh,
6: is wrong.
7: So you but, do but have a heart when you're
6: I ready. Have a heart, but well, even though you have a heart, let's keep going. We have to finish the prank. We
2: you got to do what you got
7: torn.
2: To do.
7: You were torn.
6: I was torn a bit. I was torn. July 24th through the 26th, City Winery, Chicago. Yeah, July 24th through the 26th. Chicago City Winery, the Nephew Tommy. It's an evening with Nephew Tommy. Come on out and have a wonderful time in Chi-Town. It's hot in Chi. That's when you want to be there in July. Yeah. I remember the taste of Chicago. Ooh.
1: You haven't said anything.
7: That's
1: but
7: some good
1: eating.
7: Sure. That's some good eating.
6: Real good eating.
7: Mm-hmm. Mm-hmm. Yes.
6: Go ahead, Shirley. You said something.
1: Oh. I thought you said you were asking me about that. I'm sorry. I got distracted.
6: Go on, take us out.
1: Coming up next, Strawberry Letter. Strawberry Letter subject, the bathroom and the basement. We'll get into it right after this.
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3: Today is primary election day, and after an impressive early voting turnout, Georgia election officials are anticipating a big turnout for today. State election supervisor Blake Evans says the state is ready.
4: We're ready to go for Tuesday. We have 159 election offices across the state that are ready to go. We've had high turnout so far. I expect that we'll have another good turnout Tuesday.
3: Important races are on the ballot, like the governor, lieutenant governor, secretary of state, attorney general, and labor commissioner. Polls open from 7 a.m. until 7 tonight. Mayor Andre Dickens officially introduced his much-anticipated revitalization proposal yesterday. He wants to raise at least $5 billion to improve 9 underserved neighborhoods in Atlanta. This would include more affordable housing, better public transportation, and more grocery stores.
5: This package is designed to help make Atlanta the best major city to thrive and raise every child.
3: The Atlanta School Board and Fulton County must also approve the plan before construction can begin. I'm Denise Dunbar on Magic 107.5, 97.5, the real sound of Atlanta.
0: Hey, this is Monique with another traffic update.
9: We are rolling towards 8 o'clock this morning. What you doing? 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Wherever you're heading this morning, be sure to give yourself some extra time. The downtown connector is packed, mostly northbound through Midtown because of that bad crash northbound on I-85 at the Buford Spring Connector. It was an overturned vehicle crash with injuries, so several emergency units are still trying to clear the scene. And we're dealing with typical rush hour delays now on 400 southbound, leaving Alpharetta towards Roswell. 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So who do you have in your corner? Well, get the law firm that has the experience and results. Get the strong arm, Attorney John Foy. I'm Monique Johnson. 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

0: 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We could be reading your letter live on the air, just like we're going to read this one right here, right now. And you never know. It could be yours. Could be.
1: Yeah, it could be yours. We don't know if it is or not, but ladies and gentlemen, it's time for the Strawberry Letter with my good friend, Shirley Strawberry.
0: Thank you, my good friend, Junior. Subject, the bathroom in the basement. Dear Stephen Shirley, after 4 years of marriage, it looks like my husband has lost his mind. He's been feeling himself lately, and I'm so happy for him because he's achieved a lot in his short 29 years. Buying me a home was high on his list, and we just moved into a three-level townhome 6 months ago. Our housewarming party was lit, and we had people partying on every floor. Since the party, he's fixed up his bar in the basement, and he put in not one, but two huge TVs side by side. It's a walkout basement, so when he has his boys over, they enter and exit down there. Sometimes I don't see him all day on the weekends because he even has a kitchenette down there. My nosy mother came to visit, and she wanted to go down to bother my husband, and I told her to leave him alone. I explained to her that I text him if I need something, but I normally don't bother him if he's down there with his friends. She didn't like that, and she said her intuition told her I needed to pop up down there. Turns out my mother's gossipy friend told her that this hairstylist named Sandy was bragging about getting drunk as heck at my house. I don't know this woman, and she definitely was not at our housewarming party. Monday, I came home early to let the housekeeper in, and something told me to check the basement out. I found a bar of used Dove soap stuck back in the box and a travel size pack of feminine wipes. I didn't buy those, and I buy all of the toiletries for this house. I also saw a few strands of hair that looks like someone tried to flush down the toilet. My housekeeper says there's been evidence before that a woman had been in that bathroom. Do I confront my husband or pop up on him one night? Well, ma'am, popping up and confronting him both sound good to me. Both of them work. All right. But why are you asking Steve and I this? That's the issue. He's your husband and it's your house, basement and all. It's your house too. Why have you waited so long to find out what's going on? I mean, your mom was right and the housekeeper confirmed it. I'm just surprised you haven't gone down there before now. You went days on the weekends without seeing him? I mean, how? Why? Yes, your husband is all the way wrong, but you never went down there to check on him, to see what all was going on. Your husband really has some nerve. I mean, this is bold of him to entertain ladies right in his own home. Really bold, really stupid on his part, too. And the women, they have to know you guys are married and they're at another woman's house. They're risking their lives being there, but they probably know that you never go down there. So, you know, hey, we'll just go and hang out or do whatever. They're acting as if you don't exist. And so are you. I don't know how you could go all that time and not go see about what's happening down there. I mean, you guys are just living two separate lives. You're upstairs. He's downstairs in his basement. I can't wait to see what happens when you do confront him and or pop up on him and his shenanigans. That's when the real truth is going to be told. So let us know what happened. Okay, Steve.
2: This letter's stupid.
0: Yeah.
2: This letter is. I don't understand the arrangement at all. Nothing in this letter makes sense to me. Look, I have a man cave. I've suggested to everybody that a man who goes to work that's married should have an area or place. Like I know a guy that's got a smaller home, right? And he said, man, I don't have no whole room I can have a man cave in. He said, but we got a den. He said, I like to play my video games on my computer. I said, okay, then make that the restricted area. But mm-hmm. in a house, a mm-hmm. man has to have something that belongs to him because the rest of the house is going to be for the woman. But he's got to have something that's his. So he has this elaborate man cave with two big screen TVs in it. He has an entrance in the basement so nobody has to come through the house. And he's down there all weekend with his friends. He at work, you let him have that. That's y'all's arrangement. The fact that if you want something, you text him so you can communicate with your husband. This is where this letter starts to lose its steam. The next part, you've never been down there?
0: Get it.
2: Ever? In your house? And you obviously are feeling some kind of way about down there because you're asking me and Shirley whether you should go down there, pop in, or confront your husband about it.
0: Yeah.
2: Why is it confronting? I don't understand that. Why, if you go down in that house, is it popping in? I don't understand this. I don't know what to say to you. I'm going to say the same thing to you when we come back. Now, I'm going to use words, so don't nobody email me. I'm going to use words like stupid. I'm going to probably use a word like, I just don't know. I don't know. This letter don't make no sense to me. Because everything is so obvious.
0: All right. Hang on.
2: We'll try.
0: Yeah, we'll have part two of your response coming up at 23 minutes after the hour. Today's Strawberry Letter subject, the bathroom and the basement. We'll get back into it right after this.
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8: This is District Attorney Fani Willis. Today is Election Day. In the Democratic primary, I am asking that you vote for my friend, Nabila Parks, for Lieutenant Governor. 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In fact, She sued to prevent a Republican takeover of our election. 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She will stand up against the MAGA Republican. 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And as the only woman running for lieutenant governor, she will fight to overturn Georgia's abortion ban. Again, this is District Attorney Fonnie Willis reminding you that when you vote, please vote for my friend Nabila Parks for lieutenant governor.
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10: This is Senator Reverend Raphael Warnock. 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This is Senator Reverend Raphael Warnock asking you to join me in voting for Miracle Rankin and Jen Jordan for Georgia Supreme Court.
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17: There is a fierce race going on today for the Fulton County chairman position. Democrat voters will have to make an important choice. Longtime incumbent Rob Pitts is facing challenges from popular commissioners Mo Ivory and Marvin Arrington Jr. Georgia Gang political analyst Theron Johnson predicts a runoff. He says the candidates who can better appeal to several racial groups will succeed.
18: Early voting in Fulton County is about 45% of African Americans who turn out, 40% of white, and then the remaining percentage, 15%, are others. That actually bodes very well if you're an African American candidate running for commission chair, like we see all of them are. The question is, who can actually go beyond their base to be able to get more Latino, more Asian, and white voters? I think that is going to determine who's going to make the runoff.
17: If no candidate gets at least 50% of the vote, a runoff will be held on June 16th. I'm Denise Dunbar on Magic 107.5, 97.5, the real sound of Atlanta.
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19: Hey there, Steve Harvey. Nothing going on but this early morning drive around the Metro City. What you doing, A-Town? Are you voting this morning? 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Listen up if you're prowling through the southern suburbs. 75, 85, and 675 are in pretty decent shape. The biggest backup remains on the Midtown area. Authorities are still on scene of an early morning overturned vehicle crash with injuries. Northbound I-85 at the Buford Spring Connector are right near 400 in Buckhead. 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

0: 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All right, come on, Steve. Let's recap today's Strawberry Letter. The subject is the bathroom in the basement. Mm.
1: The bathroom in the basement ain't the problem. It's the basement that you feel uncomfortable going to, that you don't want to pop into, that your husband uses as a man cave, which is perfectly fine. I think every man should have a place in the house that's uniquely for him. Not saying nobody else can't come there. I got a cigar spot in my house. But Marjorie's welcome there. I can't tell. Don't come over here. What?
2: Right. Say what?
1: I don't even understand this. So now, your mother came over and said she going down there. You said not to. She done went down there anyway, because she knows. Well, what he doing down there?
2: Right.
1: Well, you can't go. Now, she done found some evidence of a woman being down there. Anyway, the housekeeper found some evidence. I don't know. It don't make no sense. I didn't even care.
2: Yeah.
1: Somebody found something that you ain't. Mm-hmm. The wife done found used feminine product, some hair that ain't yours. And there's some other evidence that let you know a woman has been over there. Mm-hmm. Now, the housekeeper said that y'all got a housekeeper too. Y'all 29. Mm-hmm. Y'all deep. She's found stuff before. So now you're assuming that this man is having company. And you want to know from me and Shirley, should you pop up down there or should you confront him? I don't know how either one of them is a question.
2: Right.
1: Because to confront him about what? Who in your house? I can't. I just can't do this. So let me state the things that I want to say right quick.
2: Okay.
1: This is your house. You ain't confronting nobody about nothing, and you ain't popping in. It's your house. Mm-hmm. Next statement I want to know. Is he this stupid?
2: Right.
1: Is this man... Right. This stupid.
2: Yeah.
1: How assured is he that you'll never come down there? How is this possible?
2: Mm-hmm.
1: What have you all said that made him think he could get away with this? And then the last thing I want to say is I've never been that comfortable. Right. Ever. But you know what? All these letters we get about a woman coming home and a man got another woman in the bed and all like that.
2: Mm-hmm.
1: Mm-hmm. I mean, look, man, mm-hmm. It's just like if you gonna cheat,
2: yeah.
1: There are some rules of decency.
2: Yeah, in your house? Are you insane?
1: Bruh,

0: Yeah. And what is this right here?
1: The soapbox that does all that.
0: With the what are you doing?
2: Why hasn't she gone down there? What is? I don't understand.
0: What did he tell you that makes you text him?
2: Yeah.
0: Are you scared of him?
2: It sounds like it a little bit or something.
0: I just don't know how this letter is. When you was typing this, you didn't see none of this in it? And then come talking about my nosy mother want to go down. I don't see him all day on weekends because he even got a kitchenette down there.
2: So you don't see your husband all day on the weekends?
3: Oh,
2: what?
1: I know.
3: At what time they coming in?
0: But she don't go down there?
3: You're not going down
0: don't,
3: to see
0: I him. Text him, but I don't bother him.
2: What?
1: No. No. That's
0: if he
1: not
0: down there with his friend.
3: Because I'll be going down there. What y'all doing? Yeah, what's going on down there? Where you at?
0: Uh-huh. Hey, fellas.
3: Yeah.
0: Y'all need anything?
3: Something. Yeah.
0: Baby, you good? Just came down to give you a kiss, let you know I'm finna go out shopping.
2: Exactly.
0: I'm going out with the girls. Fellas, y'all need anything? Everybody enjoying yourself?
3: Right.
0: Who car blocking the driveway? What? I can't. Carl, I've asked you not to roll up on the grass, sweetie.
2: All of that.
0: Baby, while I'm gone, cat his garbage out. Something.
2: Yes, yes.
3: Just go see.
2: It's like she's afraid to go down there. Like, she's afraid of him. She's afraid to go down there. I
3: need you to go to the store and get some for these kids. Go. I don't understand.
2: I don't understand. How do you not see your husband all day on the
0: y'all
2: weekend?
0: Y'all smoking
2: and he's
0: is
2: right
0: coming upstairs.
2: House.
0: I smell it.
2: Yeah.
3: Right.
2: Something.
3: Right. Right.
2: Yeah.
3: Yeah. Oh, my gosh.
2: Okay. Yeah. It's a puzzle. It's a puzzle.
3: Y'all don't need no toilet paper.
2: All right. Post your comments on today's Strawberry Letter at Steve Harvey FM on Instagram and Facebook. And check out the Strawberry Letter podcast on demand.
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1: Jackie Page is coming up at 10 o'clock. Jackie, what you got going on today?
2: Hey, Steve, at 10 o'clock, I got to let you know how you can pick up some major money in the Magic Money Drop. 12 o'clock, I got those tickets for you to check out the Southern Soul Music Festival. And at 1 o'clock, grab a chair, get ready to sit down. You know we got to hop into a little girl talk. That and so much more happening with me today right here on Magic. We'll talk at 10.
3: 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So I hit up Ryan like, yo, man, I know what'll do it. A catchy jingle. Y'all want to hear it? Here you go.

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10: Georgians, the Supreme Court is our last line of defense as the White House threatens to take over state elections, restrict abortion nationwide, and take away our constitutional rights. The ACLU does not endorse or oppose candidates, but wants you to make an informed decision in the critical Supreme Court election on May 19th. The facts. On abortion, Reproductive Freedom for All has endorsed Jen Jordan and Miracle Rankin for their support of abortion rights. Charlie Bethel and Sarah Warren both upheld the 2019 Georgia law banning abortions. 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
11: Remember, Jen Jordan and Miracle Rankin support a woman's right to choose abortion.
10: Charlie Bethel and Sarah Warren upheld the 2019 Georgia law banning abortion. These are your facts in the critical Georgia Supreme Court election. 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
16: Hey, this is Monique with another traffic update.
0: Hey there, Steve Harvey. It's already halftime for the 8 o'clock party of the West Yard this morning. 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Heads up to a crash in Woodstock on 575 southbound in Town Lake Parkway, but the biggest backup remains in Midtown with that overturned vehicle crash still wrapping up. Northbound on I-85, the exit ramp to the Buford Spring Connector. Traffic is heavy through the 400 interchange area. 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I'm Monique Johnson. 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
18: It is time now for a round of Would You Rather. Guys, would you rather be married to someone extremely attractive, or would you rather be that someone in the marriage who is extremely attractive? So you want to be married to someone who's beautiful, or you want to be beautiful and fine?
19: You know how to be attractive.
20: I'm married to that now.
19: Yeah.
20: Why is it always no good in hell, I ain't cute. Hell, Tommy.
21: There go ugly and ugly.
20: Come on, Kim.
19: Let me tell you something, Monk. I know I came up. I came up big time. I know.
20: Yeah. So, well, all we doing is waiting on one more to come on.
18: Come on. What you got?
21: How ugly are y'all, dog? I mean, y'all just, why y'all do that to y'allself, man?
18: Do what? Okay, so what? What's your answer?
20: You can't possibly think.
18: Come on.
20: You look like Jackie. You got to be kidding me. I have seen your wife up close many times. Beautiful sister. How dare you?
19: So y'all compete?
20: I'm telling you something else, too. You lucky them kids look like her. That's another.
19: That's another brilliant move for him.
18: That's a jackpot.
20: Yeah.
19: That's a benefit for him.
18: Oh, but he still wants to be the one that's extremely attractive.
20: He can't.
21: Why would I choose to be ugly, though?
20: You didn't choose it,
19: You ain't
20: Tommy.
19: Choosing it.
20: You is.
19: I'm not making no choice.
20: The name of your show ain't Ready to Love for Good Looking People. The name of your show is just Ready to Love. And all the reason they didn't name it Ready for Love with Good Looking People, because it had other hosts.
21: Oh, get out of here. Oh, get out of
20: Damn.
21: Here. See, this type of conversation
20: has got that man that called in talking about, seem like you jealous of Tommy. I'm just truthful with Tommy.
18: All right.
20: This ain't jealousy. These is facts.
21: Come on. I'm not listening to ugly. Come on, Shirley.
18: Would you rather have a foot-long nose or would you rather have a foot-long tongue? Which one? Nose or tongue?
21: Either one, I'm going to work it. I'm going to tell you that.
18: You gonna be cute with that too?
20: What? Well, let me ask you something, ugly. What is you gonna do with that foot long nose?
19: That's what I want to know.
20: You think you ugly now?
18: He does.
21: I would be the most sexiest foot long nose dude you ever
20: seen. Right
21: see
20: that? See that? That proves two things.
18: What?
20: That he is ugly and he is delusional. He think he can add a foot long nose on his already ugly and he'll still be cute.
18: That's today's round of Would You Rather. Thank you, guys.
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0: 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You can't do nothing around my crack at all. Nothing. Yeah, you tattoo, you can't sketch on it. You can't put tracing paper on my crack. And I'm not going to hold still. I just can't do it because I'm a clinch. I'm going to tear your paper up. I'm just trying to tell you. You can't do nothing around mine. I'm telling you right, it ain't going to work. I don't know what pencil you got. You think you finna draw? But you finna get your pencil broke. That's all I'm telling you. Your little tattoo gun ain't gonna be able to work no more. I snap a needle.
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0: 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Here's Monique with a final traffic update.
4: Hey, this is Steve Harvey. Ain't nothing going on with this early morning drive on the Metro City. This traffic report is sponsored by the Hartford Auto Insurance, and still a busy ride stop on I-85 from Shalifer Road heading towards downtown Atlanta. 85 northbound crash is under investigation at Peachtree Pine. A busy ride to report as you roll through the southern suburbs, but no big delays reported either side of I-20. Just heads up to a crash to back of things up here. Stop on at 285 near Boston Road in Zone 1 on the west side perimeter. 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

0: All right, nephew, we take it over to you now. What is bothering you? What's wrong now?
1: All right. So right here, this is called tight situation, right? Tight situation.
2: Mm-hmm. Yeah.
1: We don't want you to judge it. We just want you to help the person get through it. All right.
2: Okay.
1: You got two people, male and female. They have gone to a hotel. They are both married, but they are not married to each other. Now, the man has a heart attack and dies.
2: Mm-hmm.
1: What is the female supposed to do at this point?
2: Yeah, get up and go home.
3: Wait a minute. Tight situation.
0: You don't want cheating and a murder rap on her.
2: Yeah, no, you just get up and go home.
1: Oh, it's a heart attack.
2: Hey, nuh-uh. When you left, he was asleep. Just get up, go home. You ain't got nothing to do with that. You got to work out the time of the heart attack and all. You ain't got to wipe your room down. You was in there. Because they're going to find something. They got footage of something. They're going to find something. But all you got to do is just go in there. Just, when you left, he was asleep. You went in there to talk about something. He seemed like he was medicated. And you just walked out the room.
3: Okay.
2: It didn't work out.
0: Yeah. He couldn't call his wife.
2: Okay. Mm, hell no. No. Okay, I ain't judging. I'm just helping. Next case.
0: Yeah. Wow. Okay.
3: That's a tight situation. That's what
2: Yeah.
3: Teddy.
2: Yeah, yeah. You asked me not to judge. I didn't. You asked me to help. Don't be trying to call 911 and all this shit. You don't know nothing about no heart attack.
0: You
2: ain't no medical doctor.
0: Well, what did she say when they questioned her after the fact? Yeah, now that you told her to go home.
3: They contact with her.
0: Now they contact.
2: We were talking and he just went to sleep. I went on.
1: So,
2: not a doctor. I'm not able to. I don't
1: keep
2: know.
1: Keep in mind, she married though. If they come by the house, what is she supposed to say?
2: You know, hey, look, I went by the hotel. He was an Amway distributor. I was thinking about signing.
0: Amway!
1: We buying washing powder?
2: Yeah. I was thinking about signing up. Then I got there, and he fell asleep, and I just left. But, ma'am, he's not in Amway. That's what he told me. Her husband. Why'd you go to the hotel? I don't know. I thought it was office.
0: With a bed in the room.
2: I didn't. That's why I stood up the whole time. I was just standing at the door talking about, this is something else. And then all of a sudden, when I walked in with that miniskirt on, he saw me and he just laid back. I said, well, we both won't be laying back. And I turned around and went on home.
3: Yeah.
0: Mm-hmm. Yeah. Yeah. Going home.
2: I don't know what he thought was going to happen, but that wasn't it.
0: So you left. So her husband believes that?
2: No, I don't know. It ain't what he believed.
0: Be stupid. But,
2: yeah, but what we not finna do is I'm being here and, you know, having sex, and we not finna get that far. This conversation ain't never finna get to that right there.
0: So she's not gonna confess to her husband is what you're saying.
2: No. I don't know how the bed got messed up. Maybe when he had that heart attack, he was grabbing for pillows and stuff.
0: Do you ever tell the truth?
2: I mean, you know, you gonna ask me how the little fitted sheet corners got tore up? When you have a heart attack, you grab stuff. That's all I can tell you. And pull them corners up on that fitted sheet. I don't know how that bed got messed up. I know I wasn't in that with him.
4: You grab stuff.
2: Yeah, you grab stuff when you have a heart attack.
0: So she's telling the police and her husband that.
2: Yeah, anybody want to hear this story can hear it, because it's not finna change. You know what? But what we not finna do is be talking about.
1: You ain't gonna
2: be
1: the boss.
2: No, we not finna be talking about no sex.
0: She tells those
2: sex.
0: Lies.
2: That's not what's finna happen. I'm not finna do that, dog.
3: So yes, his wife Carla. Show up.
2: Yes,
0: what
2: Carla.
0: If his wife wants to wife talk to her? Talk
2: what
0: to
2: you need, sweetie? You need to talk to your man, because obviously, you know, Amway
0: he's
2: is
0: dead.
2: Not what
0: he's
2: do.
0: Dead. You were the last person to see him alive.
2: Well, he lied about the Amway packages. I do know that. He did not have no Amway card. He didn't even have an Amway card. That's what I'm talking
0: all right.
2: about.
0: Don't
2: I don't know why
0: sick.
2: He picked Amway, but that's what I went down there for.
0: Coming up in 20 minutes, we'll have more of the Steve Harvey Morning Show right after this.
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8: I'm Fonnie Willis.
9: And I'm Will Wooten. Remember when Donald Trump tried to overturn the 2020 election by stealing thousands of votes in Georgia?
8: President Trump pressed Georgia's Secretary of State, Brad Raffensperger, to change the vote count.
10: I just want to find 11,780 votes.
8: When that happened, I did not hesitate, and neither did my deputy district attorney, Will Wooten.
11: 10 indictments have been handed up by a grand jury in Fulton County against former President Donald Trump and his allies related to the 2020 election here in Georgia.
9: We prosecuted Donald Trump for threatening Georgia and our democracy. And now I'm running for the Georgia Court of Appeals to unseat a judge who helped protect Donald Trump from prosecution.
12: A judge has ended the Georgia election interference case against President Trump and his co-defendants.
8: We need judges on the Court of Appeals who know no one is above the law. That's Will. Vote Will Wooten for Court of Appeals on May 19th.
9: Paid for by Wooten for Georgia.
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16: This is Senator Reverend Raphael Warnock. 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That's why we cannot allow Donald Trump to steal our elections. And that's why I'm voting for Miracle Rankin and Jen Jordan for Georgia Supreme Court. 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This is Senator Reverend Raphael Warnock, asking you to join me in voting for Miracle Rankin and Jen Jordan for Georgia Supreme Court.
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21: 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I'm Mike Thurman, and I believe it's our turn. 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
22: And you still need to know the right people if you want to get one. For $75,000, $75,000 now, Dr. Ryan Ninestein has patients picked up from the airport and whisked to his clinic at Bergdorf Goodman, where they're expertly tweaked and tucked. They're then taken to legendary hotel, the Pierre, two blocks away, where they recover with a 24-hour nurse and daily visits from the good doctor. Apparently, the procedure is aimed mainly at moms and focuses on postpartum issues like loose skin, muscle damage, hard to lose fat, and sagging boobs. So there you go, a makeover for 75 bucks if you know the right
23: people.
22: Here's
23: the question. Each person on the show, you have to have plastic surgery. You have to have plastic surgery. What's the one place you're going to get done? We will have that as soon as we come back. Come back and listen to what the Steve Harvey Morning Show thinks of themselves. That's time spent listening. Tom, I know you got to think of something because you're perfect. So you take your time. You'll go last.
0: Yeah.
22: All right. We'll be back with the morning.
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3: 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I'm Mike Thurman, and I believe it's our turn. 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
7: Start before I get out that dope. 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Hey, wait, whoa, baby, whoa, wait a minute. 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
8: I wasn't expecting that one. 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
7: You have got to wait. 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Did I take too long getting you in here? 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
3: So the question on the table is, what would you have if you had to have plastic surgery? What
4: Junior,
3: would you do?
4: We're going to start sir. With you first.
5: Okay. I'm telling you right now, I'm going to get this hairline back. I'm going to get it. I got to get that. Mm. I'm tired of everybody thinking I'm always surprised. I'm not. I'm just looking at it.
4: Well, I'm looking at you on the Zoom, Junior, and yeah. I do like to say that your hairline and your head sets line up perfectly.
3: Stop saying
2: Stop
3: that.
2: Stop saying that. You say that every day.
4: It do, man. It's just amazing. I love that about you, dog. I mean, as far as I'm concerned, you ball.
2: According to this
4: Zoom, yeah. Okay, Carla.
2: Let me tell you something. Tummy tuck. Y'all gonna be able to talk to me.
4: I'm oh, they were talking
2: on,
4: to you?
2: I'm gonna have on so many crop tops. Walking around. Y'all gonna be like, put some clothes on. Never.
6: Why is wearing halters to church?
3: I probably get my thighs done. My thighs. I'm a little tired
6: what
3: of them rubbing
6: to
3: together. Making noise. Get them tightened. A little tightened. Mm-hmm. Little, yeah. I'll get my thighs done. That's
4: you
3: what
4: know,
3: I
4: they
3: want.
4: Got a...
3: What? Tell me, because I want it. I want that.
6: Careful how you do it now. Careful.
2: And do they have it for tummies? Mm. Whatever you about to say.
3: My real answer is
6: you
3: what
6: just skipped
3: would
6: it.
4: No, I'm not. I can't. What I got ready to say was so HR-ish.
2: Could have been
4: I
2: off
4: just
2: the air.
4: Caught myself and went.
3: Because I said my thighs.
4: Yeah, I can't say nothing. Tommy?
3: We're off the air.
6: Big dog, I ain't going to lie to you. Plastic surgery for the nephew.
3: What? Yeah.
6: I'm finna be 6'6". I'm telling you right now, I'm finna be 6'6".
4: Well, we gonna have to, I tell you, the only way they're gonna be able to do that, they're gonna have to glue yours to them stilts.
3: Yeah, you can't get that.
6: I'm telling you, I'm 32 waist, 38 length, boy.
3: So you get your stomach done.
6: No, I'm already 32. No. I'm getting more legs, Shirley. I'm gonna be 6 foot six.
4: They do. They get in Thailand. They can give you 2 inches.
6: See okay. That, Shirley? You don't know.
3: But he says 6'6".
2: They call
3: he
2: it limb lengthening surgery.
4: Yeah,
3: yeah. He says 6'6", Steve.
4: No, nah, hell no. You'd have to be no. You had to walk around in a chair.
6: From five.
3: Yeah.
4: You to be 6'6". You had to walk around in a chair.
6: What about you?
4: I'm getting a six pack.
2: Yeah.
4: Six pack shirt open.
3: Coming up is the last break of the day for the new naked Steve Harvey Morning Show. All right, we'll be back in 49 minutes after, right after this.
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6: 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I'm endorsed by the Georgia AFL-CIO, the largest union organization in the state. 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
21: It's our last break of the show. This is it. But Steve, before we get out of here, we have a few more voicemails about Tommy. Remember when he asked people to call in to let him know whether he was ugly or not? Because that's a big debate on this show.
22: Yeah,
21: you guys, you and Junior think you're ugly. Tommy thinks he's cute. So let's go to the phones. This caller talked about gratitude.
23: No, I do not think neither of you guys are ugly due to one thing. Your gratitude actually makes your attitude. So if your attitude was ugly, then yes, of course, you guys all would be ugly men. But no, you're not ugly. By all chance. Trust me. Y'all not ugly. Ugly is ugly. But y'all not ugly. Have a good one.
22: Now, I understand where you're coming from.
21: What'd you
22: ugly,
21: say,
22: Steve? I do understand where she's coming from because ugly has degrees. And you know, we're not horrid.
21: You're real cute at the bank.
22: Like, I've stood next to some ugly people knowing I was ugly, but the whole time I was saying, well, at least I ain't that.
21: All right. Here's another caller. Here's another caller. Just listen.
24: Good morning, Steve Harvey and morning crew. So I was listening to your closing remarks today. Steve, I just want to let you know that Tommy is fine. Don't put him in the ugly category. Actually, I think you guys are all cute, handsome. So, Tommy, don't accept what they're saying about you. You are fine. Have a great day, guys.
22: Thank you, ma'am. Another wonderful caller. Thank you so much for the uplifting. You know, right. trying to make
21: positivity.
22: Us, you know, yeah, feel better about ourselves. But we know. We know, baby. We all right with it. We've been this way a long time. I'm 66 years old. I know good and hell well what's going on. And I'm just, right. At this age, it's no longer necessary to be delusional.
21: Here's another caller, Steve, that just says, stop saying you're ugly. Stop it.
25: Hi, Steve and morning team. I was listening to the show today. And Steve, I just don't know why you always say you are unattractive, you're ugly. Why are you saying that? You are a very, very nice looking and attractive man. Why do you put yourself down? That drives me crazy. Stop saying that. Have a good day, guys. Bye-bye.
22: Yeah, baby. See, I don't think you understand where I'm at with this. See, I'm not putting myself down at all. I actually look in the mirror and realize what it is. And the fact that I have gotten this far with that, I actually applaud myself even harder. Because,
21: against the odds.
22: Shamar Moe, who clearly has been ordained as a fine man.
21: Oh, this is true.
22: I still managed to make it anyway. Good Lord. You know, Chico DeBarge, El DeBarge, all the Silvers, all them light-skinned boys. Al B. Shue, all of them. You know what I mean? After seven. You know, I heard them singing on the thing the other day. They still, you know, trying to stay cute and everything. You know? You know, they after seven, you know, we after midnight. That's all. You know, just got to know where you at in life. You know? I'm really good with it.
20: How are you feeling, Tommy? You asked people to call. They called today.
1: I'm feeling very sexy right now. I'm feeling very sexy.
21: Okay,
1: I feel, you know, vindicated. I feel a lot better. I feel a lot better. I had one guy call kind of, he was nice with me, but he was really telling me I was ugly with him. You know, but I did it in a nice way. So I respect that.
2: And let's take this into account too. This was a very small sample size.
22: Very small audience.
2: Yeah, very small.
1: No, this was a poll. That's how they do it on CNN. This was a poll. What y'all talking about?
21: I'm not mentioning CNN.
1: Oh, my bad. That's right. MSNBC. This how they do it on the other network. Yeah, this is a poll.
22: Y'all, you know, Tommy, I understand where you're coming from, man. I appreciate you trying to hang on and be strong. If that's what you got to tell yourself to get through your day, I understand that, you know. But I want you to take notice of a couple of things, man.
20: This is his daily affirmation.
22: I just want you to hear me out now. You're on a very successful TV show that has reached syndication, which is a major milestone and accomplishment. Very few shows, 85 to 90% of the shows that enter on TV are not there 2 years later.
1: But you said I'm an ugly host?
20: That's what it sounded like he had it.
1: That's what you heard, like I'm an ugly host on the show? Go on, finish.
22: I'm just saying, but you've never heard them say Ready to Love, starring Nephew Tommy, because they don't want the people to focus on the how you look.
1: Because I'm ugly.
22: See, when you starring in something, they got the, that's like a bright light.
21: That's like Denzel.
22: Yeah, you know, man on fire, starring Denzel Washington. They know you on the show. They know you're good on the show, but they don't want to feature you. They don't want to put all that bright light on you.
1: Features. My features is bad. That's what you're saying.
22: They're just a slightly off.
20: We gotta go, Steve.
22: From the side, you look like a turtle.
20: Terrible.
22: And when the last time you heard somebody say, talking about, you seen that cute turtle?
20: Take us home, crazy.
22: Like you can sell big lighters. Y'all have a great day, y'all.

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2: I'm Justin McNeil, meteorologist for 11 Live News. Another very warm afternoon under partly to mostly sunny skies. Highs today will reach the upper 80s. Even though you'll see a few clouds at times, we will remain dry today. Now, a better chance for that rain will come to us by Wednesday, mainly during the afternoon hours, with some scattered showers and thunderstorms to develop. Still very warm. Highs will be around 88 degrees. Another round of showers and thunderstorms during the afternoon on Thursday and each and every afternoon through the weekend and into next week. The chances for rain for us. I'm meteorologist Jesse McNeil with your 11 Live Weather Impact Team. Enjoy today.
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4: Hi, I'm Fulton County District Attorney Fonnie Willis. 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I am proud to support Miracle Williams for Judge. Miracle has spent over 2 decades serving Fulton County. 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That's the kind of judge Miracle Williams will be. Please join me in supporting Miracle Williams for Judge. Election Day is this Tuesday, May 19th. Join me in voting for Miracle Williams for State Court Judge. Fulton County needs a miracle.
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6: This is Senator Reverend Raphael Warnock. As a senator and a pastor, I believe that a vote is a kind of prayer for the world we desire for ourselves and our children. That's why we cannot allow Donald Trump to steal our elections. And that's why I'm voting for Miracle Rankin and Jen Jordan for Georgia Supreme Court. With Trump trying to steal elections and corporations getting more powerful, we need Miracle and Jen fighting for us. Election Day is Tuesday, May 19th, and you can vote early through May 15th. This is Senator Reverend Raphael Warnock asking you to join me in voting for Miracle Rankin and Jen Jordan for Georgia Supreme Court.
7: I'm Jen Jordan, candidate for Georgia Supreme Court, and I authorize this ad, paid for by Friends of Jen Jordan.
1: Andre Dennis. So I heard you mention something about a rapid response team. A rapid response team? I've actually never heard about that for a traffic accident. So what is that?
8: Great question, Jackie. Our rapid response team is a resource we have within our office to investigate all of our trucking accidents. They're immediately on the ground once we're contacted.
1: Really? So what exactly do they do?
8: Great question. It's headed up by a private investigator who has relationships with law enforcement and people in the community. The investigator works with our accident reconstructionists to provide 3D renderings of the accident scene. We're also able to get a drone in the air to preserve valuable evidence from the scene.
1: So, I hear a lot of lawyers advertise about trucking cases, but nothing about a rapid response team.
8: They're part of our litigation team, and they're involved on every trucking case, including if you've been hit by a commercial vehicle.
1: Oh, Andre, that is good information to know. If I'm ever in a trucking accident or in any accident, I already know who I'm going to call. I'm calling you, Andre Dennis of the Dennis Law Firm, because I know I will get justice.
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13: 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I'll discuss next on the Daily Play with Joy Taylor.
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13: This is the Daily Play with Joy Taylor. Game one of the Western Conference Finals was a movie. Tied after the first quarter, after regulation, and the first overtime, Wemby and the Spurs eventually got the job done, pulling off the game one upset in Oklahoma City, 122-115. The Defensive Player of the Year had a standout performance on offense, game-high 41 points, 24 rebounds, 3 blocks, and the Spurs limited Shai Gilgeous-Alexander, making him work hard for his 24 points and 12 assists. Alex Caruso had a huge game, major pop for the Thunder, team-high 31 points off the bench, but it was not enough to defend home court. Game 2 tips off Wednesday, but tonight, the Eastern Conference Finals tip off in New York. 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

0: 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Hey, it's Magic.
1: Hello.
0: Hey, what's your name?
1: Dechavius Neal, one and only.
0: It is?
1: Yes, ma'am.
0: Dechavius, is this really you?
1: This is me.
0: We're about to find out. What's your phone number?
1: 404.
0: Congratulations!
1: Thank you.
0: You are more than welcome. You're picking up $2,500 in the Magic Money Drop.
1: Let's go.
0: Yes, yes. What you gonna do with this money?
1: This came right on time. Summertime, got 3 kids at the house. They're gonna be waiting on it.
0: Okay, I hear that. Congratulations again, Dechavius. Let me have a dollar. It's Magic.

0: The greatest voice of all time, Whitney Houston, right here on Magic 107.5, 97.5, the real sound of Atlanta, Jackie Paige. And I say that because me and my godmother, we were having a conversation on Saturday about like who's the best singer. And she knows I'm a part of the Beehive. Absolutely love Beyonce. So when it comes to singers, I'm like, oh yeah, Beyonce, a lot of people out here, Beyonce can go completely just smoke a lot of people. But then I was like, you know, I love Beyonce. However, Whitney of the Houston, Whitney could smoke Beyonce and run circles around her any day of the week. And this is coming from somebody that absolutely loves Beyonce. Like, I love Beyonce, but we got to give Whitney her credit. Okay. We got to give Whitney her flowers. Greatest voice of all time. And if you want to argue with me, go right ahead. 404-741-1075. I don't mind. Whitney is a beast. On the way, got some Usher and some Summer Walker right here on Magic.
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0: No, she got to call me. Hey, it's Magic. 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
13: Hi, I'm Fulton County District Attorney Fonnie Willis. Every day I see what happens when our justice system works and when it doesn't. 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I am proud to support Miracle Williams for Judge. Miracle has spent over two decades serving Fulton County. She understands the law, but more importantly, she understands people. She knows that justice is not just about being tough. It's also about being fair, consistent, and grounded in integrity. We need judges who will uphold the law, protect our communities, and treat every person who walks into that courtroom with dignity. That's the kind of judge Miracle Williams will be. Please join me in supporting Miracle Williams for Judge. Election Day is this Tuesday, May 19th. Join me in voting for Miracle Williams for State Court Judge. Fulton County needs a miracle.
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13: I'm Fani Willis.
15: And I'm Will Wooten. Remember when Donald Trump tried to overturn the 2020 election by stealing thousands of votes in Georgia?
16: President Trump pressed Georgia's Secretary of State, Brad Raffensperger, to change the vote count.
17: I just want to find 11,780 votes.
13: When that happened, I did not hesitate, and neither did my deputy district attorney, Will Wooten.
18: 10 indictments have been handed up by a grand jury in Fulton County against former President Donald Trump and his allies related to the 2020 election here in Georgia.
15: We prosecuted Donald Trump for threatening Georgia and our democracy. And now I'm running for the Georgia Court of Appeals to unseat a judge who helped protect Donald Trump from prosecution.
19: A judge has ended the Georgia election interference case against President Trump and his co-defendants.
13: We need judges on the Court of Appeals who know no one is above the law. That's Will. Vote Will Wooten for Court of Appeals on May 19th.
15: Paid for by Wooten for Georgia.
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1: 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Remember.

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Miss Jackson, if you're nasty. 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

0: 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Jackie Paige, so you know this weekend kicks off the unofficial start to summer. Memorial Day weekend is this weekend. I don't know about you, but I'm excited. Excited to do a whole bunch of nothing. I'm not going anywhere. But if you are making plans on hitting the road this year, I just want to let you know you're going to be joining about 40 million other people. Mm-hmm. And if you're hoping to avoid traffic, AAA is saying that heading out early in the morning or later in the evening is going to be your best bet. So the best time to be on the road is after 9 p.m. on Thursday and before 11 a.m. on Friday and Saturday. Sunday is expected to have the least traffic of the holiday weekend. And when you are coming home, just make sure you get on the road before 10 a.m. Now, what's the worst time to be on the road this weekend? Noon until 9 p.m. on Thursday. Just don't even travel on Thursday. Just like go ahead and just be like, listen, if I can't make it out before noon, just stay where you are. When it comes to Friday, 11 a.m. until 8 p.m. And then Saturday and Monday, it's going to be noon to 5. So just wanted to give you a heads up on when you should and shouldn't be traveling this weekend if you are making plans to head out of the city for the upcoming holiday. On the way, got some total and your request for Mary Mary right here on Magic.
1: 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So I hit up Ryan like, yo man, I know what'll do it. A catchy jingle. Y'all wanna hear it? Here you go.

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1: Hey, man, I was just playing about that jingle. 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
2: Hi, I'm Fulton County District Attorney Fonnie Willis. 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Election Day is this Tuesday, May 19th. 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
5: This is Senator Reverend Raphael Warnock. As a senator and a pastor, I believe that a vote is a kind of prayer for the world we desire for ourselves and our children. That's why we cannot allow Donald Trump to steal our elections. And that's why I'm voting for Miracle Rankin and Jen Jordan for Georgia Supreme Court. With Trump trying to steal elections and corporations getting more powerful, we need Miracle and Jen fighting for us. Election Day is Tuesday, May 19th, and you can vote early through May 15th. This is Senator Reverend Raphael Warnock asking you to join me in voting for Miracle Rankin and Jen Jordan for Georgia Supreme Court.
6: I'm Jen Jordan, candidate for Georgia Supreme Court, and I authorize this ad, paid for by friends of Jen Jordan.
2: This is District Attorney Fonnie Willis. Today is Election Day. In the Democratic primary, I am asking that you vote for my friend, Nabila Parks, for Lieutenant Governor. When it came to protecting our rights to vote, Nabila Parks was the strongest voice in the state Senate. In fact, she sued to prevent a Republican takeover of our election. Nabila Parks is not afraid of a fight. She will stand up against the MAGA Republican. As a mother of three children, Nabila Parks understands that families are being crushed by high prices. That's why Nabila Parks will work to lower health care costs and to cut taxes for regular families. And as the only woman running for lieutenant governor, she will fight to overturn Georgia's abortion ban. Again, this is District Attorney Fonnie Willis reminding you that when you vote, please vote for my friend, Nabila Parks, for Lieutenant Governor.
7: Paid for by Nabila Parks for Georgia, Inc.
2: I'm Fonnie Willis.
8: And I'm Will Wooten.
0: Remember when Donald Trump tried to overturn the 2020 election by stealing thousands of votes in Georgia?
7: President Trump pressed Georgia's Secretary of State, Brad Raffensperger, to change the vote count.
8: I just want to find 11,780 votes.
9: When that happened, I did not hesitate, and neither did my deputy district attorney, Will Wooten.
10: 10 indictments have been handed up by a grand jury in Fulton County against former President Donald Trump and his allies related to the 2020 election here in Georgia.
0: We prosecuted Donald Trump for threatening Georgia and our democracy. And now I'm running for the Georgia Court of Appeals to unseat a judge who helped protect Donald Trump from prosecution.
11: A judge has ended the Georgia election interference case against President Trump and his co-defendants.
9: We need judges on the Court of Appeals who know no one is above the law. That's Will. Vote Will Wooten for Court of Appeals on May 19th.
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0: 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Jackie Paige, the unofficial start of summer is this weekend. 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
6: I'm Fonnie Willis.
7: And I'm Will Wooten. Remember when Donald Trump tried to overturn the 2020 election by stealing thousands of votes in Georgia?
8: President Trump pressed Georgia's Secretary of State, Brad Raffensperger, to change the vote count.
9: I just want to find 11,780 votes.
6: When that happened, I did not hesitate, and neither did my deputy district attorney, Will Wooten.
10: 10 indictments have been handed up by a grand jury in Fulton County against former President Donald Trump and his allies related to the 2020 election here in Georgia.
7: We prosecuted Donald Trump for threatening Georgia and our democracy. And now I'm running for the Georgia Court of Appeals to unseat a judge who helped protect Donald Trump from prosecution.
11: A judge has ended the Georgia election interference case against President Trump and his co-defendants.
6: We need judges on the Court of Appeals who know no one is above the law. That's Will. Vote Will Wooten for Court of Appeals on May 19th.
7: Paid for by Wooten for Georgia.
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This is going to be so random, but if you have allergies, take your allergy medicine, because the way I did not take my medicine this morning and the way that I have to sneeze right now is crazy. 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Jackie Paige on the struggle bus right now. Coming up, 10 minutes, I got your chance to pick up these tickets to check out the ATL Southern Soul Music Festival. 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

0: 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Jackie Page looking at my goodie bag, and I'm looking at these tickets for you to check out the ATL Southern Soul Music Fest. It's going down Saturday, June the 12th at Wolf Creek Amphitheater. King George, yeah, he gonna be there. Sir Charles Jones, yep, gonna be there. 803 Fresh, yep, gonna be there. And so many more. And you know else? And you know who else could be there? You. Mm-hmm. So hit me up, 404-741-1075, caller number 17. I got you with a pair of tickets. So you just have to answer my question about King George in 7 seconds. That's an evil laugh. 404-741-1075, caller number 17. You got to be quick with it.
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0: Andre Dennis. So I heard you mention something about a rapid response team. A rapid response team? I've actually never heard about that for a traffic accident. So what is that?
4: Great question, Jackie. Our rapid response team is a resource we have within our office to investigate all of our trucking accidents. They're immediately on the ground once we're contacted.
0: Really? So what exactly do they do?
4: Great question. It's headed up by a private investigator who has relationships with law enforcement and people in the community. The investigator works with our accident reconstructionist to provide 3D renderings of the accident scene. We're also able to get a drone in the air to preserve valuable evidence from the scene.
0: So I hear a lot of lawyers advertise about trucking cases, but nothing about a rapid response team.
4: They're part of our litigation team, and they're involved on every trucking case, including if you've been hit by a commercial vehicle.
0: Oh, Andre, that is good information to know. If I'm ever in a trucking accident or in any accident, I already know who I'm going to call. I'm calling you, Andre Dennis of the Dennis Law Firm, because I know I will get justice.
5: This is District Attorney Fani Willis. Today is Election Day. In the Democratic primary, I am asking that you vote for my friend, Nabila Parks, for Lieutenant Governor. When it came to protecting our rights to vote, Nabila Parks was the strongest voice in the state Senate. In fact, she sued to prevent a Republican takeover of our election. Nabila Parks is not afraid of a fight. She will stand up against the MAGA Republican. As a mother of three children, Nabila Parks understands that families are being crushed by high prices. That's why Nabila Parks will work to lower health care costs and to cut taxes for regular families. And as the only woman running for lieutenant governor, she will fight to overturn Georgia's abortion ban. Again, this is District Attorney Fani Willis reminding you that when you vote, please vote for my friend, Nabila Parks, for Lieutenant Governor.
6: Paid for by Nabila Parks for Georgia, Inc. This is Senator Reverend Raphael Warnock. As a senator and a pastor, I believe that a vote is a kind of prayer for the world we desire for ourselves and our children. That's why we cannot allow Donald Trump to steal our elections. And that's why I'm voting for Miracle Rankin and Jen Jordan for Georgia Supreme Court. With Trump trying to steal elections and corporations getting more powerful, we need Miracle and Jen fighting for us. Election Day is Tuesday, May 19th, and you can vote early through May 15th. This is Senator Reverend Raphael Warnock asking you to join me in voting for Miracle Rankin and Jen Jordan for Georgia Supreme Court.
7: I'm Jen Jordan, candidate for Georgia Supreme Court, and I authorize this ad, paid for by Friends of Jen Jordan.
8: Hey, this is Indy, and I'm a real client of my 25% lawyer. I was sideswiped on my side, and it knocked me over to the next lane. I was terrified. I was scared and stressed because I was pregnant, and I had to make sure that my baby was okay. I heard about my 25% lawyer on the radio, and as soon as we called him, we explained what happened, and my 25% lawyer was on our side. I've been in an accident before, and I knew I didn't want things to go the way that it went with my last lawyer. The last lawyer took way more than expected. They went home with more than me. My 25% lawyer made sure they get me that bag. The 25% was really 25%. It made a huge difference in my case. I have a new child bringing to the world. I need to go to work. I can't miss work. So my 25% lawyer made sure that I was compensated for my days missed off work and all of my medical bills. And above all, everything else, my family and my baby are safe. Thank you, my 25% lawyer, for making a difference and showing me what a real lawyer is about. If you're ever involved in an accident, my 25% lawyer are the ones you need to hit up first. The details are thorough and they were very quick with getting you that back.
9: I'm Fonnie Willis.
10: And I'm Will Wooten. Remember when Donald Trump tried to overturn the 2020 election by stealing thousands of votes in Georgia?
11: President Trump pressed Georgia's Secretary of State, Brad Raffensperger, to change the vote count.
12: I just want to find 11,780 votes.
9: When that happened, I did not hesitate, and neither did my deputy district attorney, Will Wooten.
13: 10 indictments have been handed up by a grand jury in Fulton County against former President Donald Trump and his allies related to the 2020 election here in Georgia.
10: We prosecuted Donald Trump for threatening Georgia and our democracy. And now I'm running for the Georgia Court of Appeals to unseat a judge who helped protect Donald Trump from prosecution.
14: A judge has ended the Georgia election interference case against President Trump and his co-defendants.
9: We need judges on the Court of Appeals who know no one is above the law. That's Will. Vote Will Wooten for Court of Appeals on May 19th.
10: Paid for by Wooten for Georgia.
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0: pulling up to Wolf Creek Amphitheater on Saturday, June the 12th. You know I got tickets for you. 404-741-1075. Hey, it's Magic.
1: It's William Payne.
0: Hey, William. How you doing?
1: I'm great. How are you?
0: I'm well. Are you ready for today's question?
1: Yes.
0: Okay. Today's question is, where is King George from? I need the city and state. 7 seconds on the clock. Three.
1: New Orleans.
0: Two. No. Hang up and call me back.

0: Hey, it's Magic. What's up?
1: Hello.
0: Hey, what's your name? What side you checking in from?
1: Southside. Felton Walker.
0: All right. How you doing, Felton?
1: I'm good. How are you?
0: I'm good. You ready for today's question?
1: Yeah, but I probably don't know the answer to the question.
0: All right, Felton. Chad, I needed that, Kiki. So today's question is, where is King George from? I need the city and state. 7 seconds on the clock.
1: Bronx, New York. I don't know.
0: Nah, that's not it. Hang up. Call me back.
1: I know. All right. Thanks.

0: Hey, what's going on?
1: Nothing much. What's your name? What's that you checking in from?
0: Oh.
1: Hi, your phone breaking Hello? Up. Hello?
0: Hey.
1: Hey, hey. What's your name? What's that you checking in from?
0: I'm scared from middle of Atlanta right now. I'm really from Doraville, though.
1: Okay. All right. You ready for today's question?
0: I doubt I'm going to get it, but yeah, I'm ready.
1: Okay. Here you go. So today's question is, where is King George from? City and state, 7 seconds on the clock.
0: Oh, my God.
1: 3, 2, hang up and call me back.

0: Magic. What's up?
1: Hey, what's up?
0: Not much. What's your name? What's that you checking in from?
1: Checking in from Atlanta.
0: All right, you ready for today's question?
1: Yes.
0: All right, today's question is, where is King George from? I need the city and state.
1: South Carolina.
0: I need the city and state. 7 seconds is up. Hang up and call me back.

0: 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Jackie Paige still looking at my goodie bag on this Taco Tuesday, this Election Day Tuesday. At these tickets for you to check out the ATL Southern Soul Music Festival. It's going down Saturday, June the 12th at Wolf Creek Amphitheater featuring King George, Sir Charles Jones, 803 Fresh, and so many more. They're going to be hitting the stage and I want you to be there to see them. But you got to get my question right about King George. 404-741-1075. Hey, it's Magic. What's up?
1: Am I the correct caller?
0: It's been about 15 callers because ain't nobody gotten this one right yet. What's your name? What's that you checking in from?
1: Corey, calling from Cartersville.
0: All right, Corey. Today's question is, where is King George from? 7 seconds on the clock.
1: Hopkins, South Carolina.
0: That's what you want to go with today?
1: That's what I'm going with.
0: You sure?
1: I'm positive.
0: Okay, that's good. Congratulations.
1: Thank you.
0: You are more than welcome. You're picking up these tickets to check out King George, 803 Fresh, and so many more at the ATL Southern Soul Music Festival. Anybody you want to show some love to on this Tuesday?
1: Show love to all my people at the VA hospital.
0: Okay.
1: And in Cartersville, Georgia.
0: Okay. Congratulations again, Corey. On the way, 6 minutes, your request for some Bobby Brown. And at 1 o'clock, grab a chair, get ready to sit down. We got to hop into a little girl talk. It's Magic.
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2: 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And we gotta sell this thing out. So I hit up Ryan like, yo, man, I know what'll do it. A catchy jingle. Y'all wanna hear it? Here you go. Boy.

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6: I'm Fonnie Willis.
7: 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Remember when Donald Trump tried to overturn the 2020 election by stealing thousands of votes in Georgia?
8: President Trump pressed Georgia's Secretary of State, Brad Raffensperger, to change the vote count.
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6: When that happened, I did not hesitate, and neither did my deputy district attorney, Will Wooten.
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7: We prosecuted Donald Trump for threatening Georgia and our democracy. 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
6: 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That's Will. Vote Will Wooten for Court of Appeals on May 19th.
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3: Grab a chair. Come sit down at the Girl Talk table. So I got a question for you. I mean, I always have a question for you, but I just personally want to know how you feel about how this person handled this situation. So I have a friend who's moving into a house soon. All right. And as a housewarming gift, one of her other friends said that she would gift her a deep cleaning. And if you know anything about getting your house deep cleaned the way I know, a deep cleaning runs about, we're going to say, between $350, or at least that is what I have experienced. But all that being said, so my friend, her friend was like, hey, I want, you know, pay to get your house deep cleaned. Well, my friend told her how much the deep cleaning was. She said it was $350, and the friend that said that she would pay for it, when she found out how much it was like, yeah, no, that's too much. I was expecting for it to be like $150. So that's all I'm going to give you. And that's exactly what she gave my friend. Straight Apple paid her the money right then and there and was like, you know, here you go for your housewarming. Mind you, my friend had went ahead and booked this appointment. So she was telling me about it, and I told her that I would go ahead and give her the other $150 so that, you know, she could just get the housewarming gift and get her house deep clean, and that she wouldn't have to come out of pocket for it.

ATL, it's only a few tickets left for the Ryan Cameron Foundation Daddy-Daughter Sneaker Ball happening this year. And we got to sell this thing out. So I hit up Ryan like, yo, man, I know what'll do it. A catchy jingle. Y'all want to hear it? Here you go.

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1: Hey, man, I was just playing about that jingle. But these tickets selling out for the Ryan Cameron Foundation Sneaker Ball is no joke. 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

0: have a friend who is moving to a house. One of her friends said that she would get her a deep cleaning as a housewarming gift. Well, when my friend told her how much the deep cleaning was, $350, my friend's friend was like, yeah, no, I'm not paying that much, and only gave her $150. It's not sitting well with me. 404-741-1075. What are your thoughts on this situation?
1: LaTanya Buford, I think your friend was completely wrong, and she shouldn't have offered if she hadn't known what the price of a clean is.
0: Hey.
1: I'm not sure what, she maybe never had her house deep cleaned before. Pay for the deep cleaning and what

0: It's Magic talking a little girl talk. 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
1: Jada, how you gonna offer something at Cap? How much you gonna pay on it?
0: Come on, David. You saying something right now.
1: What they do that at?
0: Right. That's my train of thought. Like, if you couldn't pay for it, then you don't need to offer it.
1: That's a lesson she need to learn. Don't fool with that woman no more. Mm-hmm. That's one of the people you wind up cussing them out.

0: Today's Magic, talking a little girl talk. What are your thoughts?
1: Roxanne from Conyers. So me, a few years ago, would have cussed her out. But right now, I'm so big at protecting my peace, I wouldn't have said nothing. I would have just outpaid that money right back. Then no thank you. I'm good over here. That's that.

0: Hey, it's Magic talking some girl talk. What are your thoughts on this situation? Because it's not sitting well with me right now.
1: I'm Gwen, and I am checking in from Douglasville.
2: Right. So I really think she just handled it wrong, and she probably bit off more than she could chew. Mm-hmm. And I really think what she should have done was to find the company herself.
0: Right.
2: Go ahead and pay for it, mm-hmm. and then ask her to then make schedule it when it was convenient for her. That's what she should have did.
0: Agree with you 110%. That's exactly how the situation should have been handled. Cannot disagree with you at all.

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1: Yeah, turn it up.
0: Jackie Payne,
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3: Still in the middle of girl talk. So I got a friend who has a little situation going on. She's moving into a house soon. And one of her friends offered to give her a deep cleaning for a new house as a housewarming gift. Well, my friend told her friend how much the deep cleaning was, which was $350. And the friend was like, yeah, that's too much. Like, I'm not paying that. I was expecting for it to be $150. So she Apple paid her the $150 and was just like, you know, here you go. My friend was telling me about it. I went ahead and gave her the, you know, other $150 so she could get her house cleaned. But I want to know your thoughts on this one. It's just not sit well with me. If you said you was going to do something, why are you not doing it? What are your thoughts? 404-741-1075. Hey, it's Magic. What's up?
4: I think if the person who said she was going to purchase the deep cleaning, if she didn't know how much it cost, and then it became that it was out of her price range, and she gave her half, I think that was fair. I mean, it wasn't like she didn't pay anything. If she didn't have it, she didn't have it. And the other friend should have accepted it as a gift. Some people just, you know, she probably said she was going to do it and didn't know how much it cost and then felt bad because she probably felt bad that she couldn't do the whole thing. But, I mean, and then it wasn't like she had gotten the deep cleaning done and then had to pay it. She had just scheduled the appointment. And so she gave her half, and then you gave it all half.
3: Yeah, no, and so, I mean, the deep cleaning is going to get done regardless, because again, like, she gave half, I gave the other half. I think the thing that's not sitting well with me is to say, no, I'm not paying that much. I think it was the way that she handled it.
4: She probably just didn't have it and didn't know how to say she didn't
3: And that's cool, but I also feel like before you start offering stuff, like, do some research, you know, to see if that's something that you can actually offer to pay for versus being like, oh yeah, girl, go ahead and do it, I got you. And then when, you know, she tells you the price of it, because that's just how much a deep cleaning is, you're like, oh wait, no, I can't.
4: Oh yeah,
3: Yeah, so I just that part isn't sitting well with me. You should have did the research beforehand, or find somewhere or find a company that's in your price range and make sure your homegirl is taken care of. That's just my two cents. Let's finish this conversation right now. All social media at Love Jackie Page and at Magic ATX.
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10: I'm Fonnie Willis.
11: And I'm Will Wooten. Remember when Donald Trump tried to overturn the 2020 election by stealing thousands of votes in Georgia?
12: President Trump pressed Georgia's Secretary of State, Brad Raffensperger, to change the vote count.
13: I just want to find 11,780 votes.
10: When that happened, I did not hesitate, and neither did my deputy district attorney, Will Wooten.
14: 10 indictments have been handed up by a grand jury in Fulton County against former President Donald Trump and his allies related to the 2020 election here in Georgia.
11: We prosecuted Donald Trump for threatening Georgia and our democracy. And now I'm running for the Georgia Court of Appeals to unseat a judge who helped protect Donald Trump from prosecution.
1: A judge has ended the Georgia election interference case against President Trump and his co-defendants.
10: We need judges on the Court of Appeals who know no one is above the law. That's Will. Vote Will Wooten for Court of Appeals on May 19th.
2: Paid for by Wooten for Georgia.
3: Andre Dennis. So I heard you mention something about a rapid response team. A rapid response team? I've actually never heard about that for a traffic accident. So what is that?
15: Great question, Jackie. Our rapid response team is a resource we have within our office to investigate all of our trucking accidents. They're immediately on the ground once we're contacted.
3: Really? So what exactly do they do?
15: Great question. It's headed up by a private investigator who has relationships with law enforcement and people in the community. The investigator works with our accident reconstructionist to provide 3D renderings of the accident scene. We're also able to get a drone in the air to preserve valuable evidence from the scene.
3: So I hear a lot of lawyers advertise about trucking cases, but nothing about a rapid response team.
15: They're part of our litigation team and they're involved on every trucking case, including if you've been hit by a commercial vehicle.
3: Oh, Andre, that is good information to know. 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

0: $500 is up for grabs tomorrow in the Magic Money Drop. 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Okay, when you hear the time of the day, you need to make a note of that time of the day because that's the Magic Money Drop hour of the day. 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It's Magic.
1: 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ATL, is only a few tickets left for the Ryan Cameron Foundation Daddy Daughter Sneaker Ball happening this year. And we gotta sell this thing out. So I hit up Ryan like, yo man, I know what'll do it. A catchy jingle. Y'all wanna hear it? Here you go. Four.

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2: Hi, I'm Fulton County District Attorney Fonnie Willis. Every day, I see what happens when our justice system works and when it doesn't. That's why who we elect to the bench matters. I am proud to support Miracle Williams for Judge. Miracle has spent over two decades serving Fulton County. She understands the law, but more importantly, she understands people. She knows that justice is not just about being tough. It's also about being fair, consistent, and grounded in integrity. We need judges who will uphold the law, protect our communities, and treat every person who walks into that courtroom with dignity. That's the kind of judge Miracle Williams will be. Please join me in supporting Miracle Williams for Judge. Election Day is this Tuesday, May 19th. Join me in voting for Miracle Williams for State Court Judge. Fulton County needs a miracle.
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2: This is District Attorney Fonnie Willis. Today is Election Day. In the Democratic primary, I am asking that you vote for my friend, Nabila Parks, for Lieutenant Governor. When it came to protecting our rights to vote, Nabila Parks was the strongest voice in the state Senate. In fact, she sued to prevent a Republican takeover of our election. Nabila Parks is not afraid of a fight. She will stand up against the MAGA Republican. As a mother of three children, Nabila Parks understands that families are being crushed by high prices. That's why Nabila Parks will work to lower health care costs and to cut taxes for regular families. And as the only woman running for lieutenant governor, she will fight to overturn Georgia's abortion ban. Again, this is District Attorney Fonnie Willis reminding you that when you vote, please vote for my friend, Nabila Parks, for Lieutenant Governor.
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2: I'm Fonnie Willis.
5: And I'm Will Wooten. Remember when Donald Trump tried to overturn the 2020 election by stealing thousands of votes in Georgia?
6: President Trump pressed Georgia's Secretary of State, Brad Raffensperger, to change the vote count.
7: I just want to find 11,780 votes.
2: When that happened, I did not hesitate, and neither did my deputy district attorney, Will Wooten.
8: 10 indictments have been handed up by a grand jury in Fulton County against former President Donald Trump and his allies related to the 2020 election here in Georgia.
5: We prosecuted Donald Trump for threatening Georgia and our democracy. And now I'm running for the Georgia Court of Appeals to unseat a judge who helped protect Donald Trump from prosecution.
9: A judge has ended the Georgia election interference case against President Trump and his co-defendants.
2: We need judges on the Court of Appeals who know no one is above the law. That's Will. Vote Will Wooten for Court of Appeals on May 19th.
5: Paid for by Wooten for Georgia.
10: Hey, this is Indy, and I'm a real client of my 25% lawyer. I was sideswiped on my side, and it knocked me over to the next lane. I was terrified. I was scared and stressed because I was pregnant, and I had to make sure that my baby was okay. I heard about my 25% lawyer on the radio, and as soon as we called him, we explained what happened, and my 25% lawyer was on our side. I've been in an accident before, and I knew I didn't want things to go the way that it went with my last lawyer. The last lawyer took way more than expected. They went home with more than me. My 25% lawyer made sure they got me that bag. The 25% was really 25%. 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I have a new child bringing into the world. 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I can't miss work. 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The details are thorough and they were very quick with getting you that bag.
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Jackie Paige, just want to remind you, today is Election Day. You know what that means. You need to get up and you need to go vote. You got until 7 p.m. today.

0: 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Family, that's a wrap for me. I'm done. I'm finished. I am out of here. What am I about to do? Nothing. Go home, have lunch, and get ready for my Zumba class tonight at 7 o'clock. If you were trying to pull up to my Zumba class, just hit me up on Instagram at Love Jackie Page, LoveJackiePage. Hit me up. I'll give you the information. So if you, you know, you can pull up today. If not today, maybe next Tuesday. But yeah, Zumba class tonight. Ryan Cameron, Uncensored, is up next. They got you until 7 o'clock. Enjoy the rest of this Tuesday. Please try to stay from outside because it's a little warm. Okay. And speaking of the warmth, let's go ahead and get a check of the weather from the 11 Alive Weather Impact Team. It's your girl, Jackie Page, sending hugs and love. Smooches. You know I love ya.
1: I'm Chesley McNeil, meteorologist for 11 Alive News. Another very warm afternoon under partly to mostly sunny skies. Highs today will reach the upper 80s. Even though you'll see a few clouds at times, we will remain dry today. Now, a better chance for that rain will come to us by Wednesday, mainly during the afternoon hours, with some scattered showers and thunderstorms to develop. Still very warm. Highs will be around 88 degrees. Another round of showers and thunderstorms during the afternoon on Thursday and each and every afternoon through the weekend and into next week. Good chances for rain for us. I'm meteorologist Chesley McNeil with your 11 Alive Weather Impact Team. Enjoy today.
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5: This is District Attorney Fani Willis. Today is Election Day. In the Democratic primary, I am asking that you vote for my friend, Nabila Parks, for Lieutenant Governor. When it came to protecting our rights to vote, Nabila Parks was the strongest voice in the state Senate. In fact, she sued to prevent a Republican takeover of our election. Nabila Parks is not afraid of a fight. She will stand up against the MAGA Republican. As a mother of three children, Nabila Parks understands that families are being crushed by high prices. 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
5: I'm Fonnie Willis.
14: And I'm Will Wooten. Remember when Donald Trump tried to overturn the 2020 election by stealing thousands of votes in Georgia?
15: President Trump pressed Georgia's Secretary of State, Brad Raffensperger, to change the vote count.
16: I just want to find 11,780 votes.
5: When that happened, I did not hesitate, and neither did my deputy district attorney, Will Wooten.
17: 10 indictments have been handed up by a grand jury in Fulton County against former President Donald Trump and his allies related to the 2020 election here in Georgia.
14: We prosecuted Donald Trump for threatening Georgia and our democracy. And now I'm running for the Georgia Court of Appeals to unseat a judge who helped protect Donald Trump from prosecution.
18: A judge has ended the Georgia election interference case against President Trump and his co-defendants.
5: We need judges on the Court of Appeals who know no one is above the law. That's Will. Vote Will Wooten for Court of Appeals on May 19th.
19: Paid for by Wooten for Georgia.
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remember, you got to vote today. If you did not vote early, a lot of people did. Not find a lot of people in line today. Went right in, got right out. You know what? I just got back in and voted again. But we'll tell you about all the things that we got going on and an update of my country house living. It's a show from yesterday. It's

0: It is Ryan Cameron on Sense at Magic 107.5, 97.5, the real sound of Atlanta. I've been in my house in the bridge where I went and voted today for almost 3 years now. The former tenant's mother lived there, and she started coming to the house, you know, right after we moved in, saying, hey, is it okay if I keep my mail here because I don't have a place to live? And then just kind of walked up on the porch. When I walked back to her car, I saw an open beer can. I said, that's interesting. So, fast forward, a year goes by, mail's still coming.
1: A year.
0: 2 years go by, mail's still coming. At this point, Patty Cakes is like, you told her. So then her sister lives next door. And so I was like, hey, should I just bring the mail over there? Yeah. But her sister's a very upstanding Christian lady, invited us to the church. And I said, thank you. And then, you know, I could tell they kind of, her and her sister, her name is Michelle, the one who delivers this mail to my house all the time. They don't laugh at the same jokes. Mm-hmm. So yesterday, I got a piece of mail, and it's from a court. And I'm trying to say, you know, it says, hey, you got to appear on this court, inform your lawyer for criminal
1: obstruction
0: is what I said. And so I'm like, so what do I do? Do I give the mail to the lady next door? Do I send it back? Like, at this point, Michelle's not listening to me. And Patty's like, you're too nice. So what do you think I should do? 404-741-1075. Magic, hello?
2: Yes, Ryan Cameron, I must tell you that they coming. They coming, Ryan, on God, as they said, on God and everything I love, they coming. Happened to me, my friend. Happened to me on a Sunday morning. Boom, boom, boom, boom. I'm like, what in the Sam Hill is really going on? I fly downstairs. It's two detectives. It's so-and-so here. I'm sorry, sir. They don't live here. Is this so-and-so, sir? You read the address. The person does not live here. Okay. Made a joke about my Falcons. Okay. You got a dead bird on your stoop. Whatever. Okay. Detective next to, ha-ha-ha. You need my gun? No, I got one. Boom. 3 weeks later. Boom, boom, boom. It's 10 SWAT Clayton County police officers at my door. About to beat my door down. My mom's 101, shakes the house. Neighbors calling me, they got you surrounded, shouted, what you done? I'm like, what? Is this person here? No, I'm disturbing my house. You guys are disturbing my household. My mom is asleep, she's 101, and now she's upset. Ryan, they coming. They coming. Lord. If you don't get in contact with that person, they are coming. They gonna upset you. Patty Cakes, the dog, the hamster, everybody's gonna be
1: there. Oh my God. All right. Thank you. Bye. Bye bye.
3: Yeah.

0: It is Ryan Cameron Uncensored. 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Your chance to win the money drop tomorrow. Steve Harvey tells you the time. We did have a winner today. So it resets back to $500, okay? 404-741-1075. Michelle, her mom used to live in my house that I live in. She never stopped transferring her mail. I'm getting her kids' mail. I'm getting credit union stuff. Like, it's like she uses this for every single thing. And I got a piece of mail that was open yesterday, or the day before yesterday, and it was something from the court system. And Henry Cowan said, hey, you appear for being charged with obstruction, blah, blah, blah, blah, blah. And I'm like, okay. And Bonnie said, I should be nice and reach out to her. But I done told you 2 years ago to stop having your, stop having your stuff sent to my house.
1: I don't think she cares too much.
0: I don't think she cares either.
1: If that's a court order, she knows she got something going on legal.
0: Right.
1: You think she'd come by and double check and see if there's anything in the mail, being that she hasn't gotten it.
0: Ain't no double
1: forward?
0: Checking that. You can't just pull up on it.
1: Right.
0: Can't just pull up on the cane. Max don't have that.
1: Right.
0: You know, Max scared some people off. I want to post a video, but I would get in trouble. He scared these people off the porch the other day on the Ring camera. Oh, my God. It was two ladies. I don't know what they were selling. But when Matt, he let loose, they took off. It's going down. Magic, hello.
2: Okay, Ryan, send that lady mail back. I am delivering mail right now. I am a regular carrier. And if something keeps coming and the customer has already told me that she no longer lives here, one, I'm not going to deliver it in the first place.
0: Right.
2: Two, if you keep getting it, send it back.
0: So just put return to sender on it and then put it back in the box?
2: Return to sender or attempt not known, undeliverable as address, and put it back in the mailbox.
0: Okay. Mm-hmm. And you're a post office lady, right. So I'm taking your word for it.
2: I'm doing that right now. I can't wait to get off, but I am delivering mail right now. And I don't deliver anything because this is my regular route, so I deliver by name.
0: Yeah.
2: I know who lives.
0: All right. All right. All right. Thank you. Should we call her? Michelle?
1: But didn't you say there was an update on it? Like, because I was like, we going to call?
0: I mean, people want me to call her. But what am I going to say?
3: Say that you have a letter here that wants a court order appearance. And you can let her. Like, that's what I'm saying. Just call her, tell her that, and then be like, this is the last warning.
0: Yeah.
1: No warning. No.
0: We've already had all
3: this time. Oh, this is the last time, yeah. And I'm only saying it because, you know, this is a court one.
0: Right. Let me see if I can find the number. You have people's number listed up on the crazy stuff. It's probably listed up on, like, crazy lady who used to live here.
1: It probably is, y'all.
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18: This is Senator Reverend Raphael Warnock. As a senator and a pastor, I believe that a vote is a kind of prayer for the world we desire for ourselves and our children. That's why we cannot allow Donald Trump to steal our elections. And that's why I'm voting for Miracle Rankin and Jen Jordan for Georgia Supreme Court. With Trump trying to steal elections and corporations getting more powerful, we need Miracle and Jen fighting for us. Election Day is Tuesday, May 19th, and you can vote early through May 15th. This is Senator Reverend Raphael Warnock asking you to join me in voting for Miracle Rankin and Jen Jordan for Georgia Supreme Court.
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1: So what are you going to do?
0: Well,
1: what are you going to do now, Hammer?
0: What is this zodiac? Is this still Taurus?
1: Yes.
0: Yeah, there's a Taurus update.
2: Okay, what did your mama say?
1: Yeah, I was about to say, only

0: Taurus, I know.
1: I don't live with my mother.
0: Who else is a Taurus?
1: Patty's birthday. Patty's a Taurus too. Patty's birthday is Thursday.
2: Oh yeah, she is a Taurus.
0: Oh yeah, she is a Taurus. That's right. Yes.
2: Wow, your mom's a Taurus and you married a Taurus is kind of crazy.
1: Well, and
2: Patty, a lot of structure.
0: Patty gave you some Taurus words of wisdom.
1: I don't know if it's words of wisdom, but she's definitely put a kibosh in everything.
2: What'd she say?
1: I said, hey, I want to get that letter so I can call Michelle and tell her about this court date. And she said, because here's what I left home to. The traps that we have for lizards and snakes had trapped a spider.
0: Okay.
1: And you know, Patty's from Australia, so
0: yeah,
1: spiders are like the ultimate no-no.
0: That doesn't gel.
1: And so she said, should I spray it? And I was like, I don't know. I don't know what you're going to do. And next thing I know, I get in the car and I get a video. She sprayed the spider, but the spider has had babies.
0: And they've spread.
1: And it's tiny spiders that are too tiny to stick to the glue trap. They're running everywhere.
2: Oh, that was one I was telling you about.
1: They're running everywhere. Mm-hmm. So I just sent her a text. I said, hey, I need to get that letter. She's like, oh, I threw that letter away. So there's no, there, she's, the and, spider's,
0: right. She,
1: there is no letter. She's thrown it away.
0: She didn't care less about the letter.
1: She said, I told that lady.
2: But yeah. What's going to happen now if they come to your house?
1: I don't know.
0: Well, I think that if you do what everybody's been saying, return the sender and tell the mail lady, then once
1: she's
0: the letter...
1: She's not going in that trash can to get that.
0: No. Anything else that comes from this point on.
1: Anything that comes from this point on.
0: Right. And I think, and then another letter comes from the court or whatever.
2: Yeah.
1: Because they're going to
0: say, you now have a warrant on you.
1: I don't think they do that, Ray. And now you know what? When we come back, you have court tomorrow.
0: I do.
1: Did they send you a letter?
0: Yeah.
2: How many letters did they send you?
0: Just one.
2: Yeah, you only got one.
1: Do you have it? We're going to read it. Because my letter's been thrown away. Sorry, Michelle. The Australian has spoken. It's magic.

0: It is Ryan Kimmel Uncensored. You know, I've been knowing Ray a long time, and I never knew your middle name. Gideon.
1: Mm-hmm. Gideon's a warrior in the Bible.
0: Anybody ask you on that?
1: But I'm telling you all that.
0: I wasn't going to make fun of it.
1: No, I'm just saying.
0: I thought it was.
1: I'm very proud of it. What you thought it was?
0: I thought it was Gideon at first.
2: Not Gideon.
3: A shepherd. My heart has so many
0: songs about ha ha.
1: Sometimes I must admit.
0: Bro, you got a lawyer?
1: No.
0: I love it when we have court dilemmas on this show. Can I read it?
1: Sure.
2: Well, they've all been raised court dilemmas.
0: Yeah, well, that's true. That's true, because you've already had your DUI and got over it. And I haven't had any real run-ins. I always seem to, you know.
1: Call a friend.
0: Hey. Well, I think you should get a lawyer for this.
2: It's tomorrow, Ryan, but continue.
0: Lawyers are 24 hours.
2: Oh.
0: The offense is City of Atlanta versus Raymond Gideon Dyer. Driving while license suspended or revoked. Please be advised that at arraignment court appearance is May 20th, 8 a.m. in courtroom 6D. Failure to appear may result in further action being taken by the court and additional fees assessed. You were just going to go to court?
1: With my paperwork and my proof that...
0: Okay, so what proof do you have?
1: I have the receipt and everything off the Department of Driver Services
0: yeah.
1: that says that I paid the ticket and my license on the website says not suspended and renewed.
0: Now, so you have the proof.
1: I do.
0: What's the problem?
1: The problem was is when I got pulled over, they said my license was suspended. And then within the cop and doing further investigation, it comes to find out that there's a discrepancy on DD, Department of Driver Services end.
0: Mm. Mm-hmm.
1: I paid everything. I got the receipt. I also have the printout saying that my driver's license is not suspended. So
2: yeah,
1: I have all that.
0: Good. I don't know, man.
2: I don't think it's going to be that deep.
0: I don't know.
2: You're going to go in there and they're going to be like, oh, what happened? And right. then you can tell them and then they're going to ask for the documents. They're going to see the dates and it should be fine.
1: It's a discrepancy on Department of Driver Services.
2: As long as the dates are before you got handcuffed.
1: Right.
0: Yeah.
1: Oh,
0: yeah. Listen to who's telling you this now.
2: Somebody that knows. So, yeah.
0: Listen to who's telling you this.
2: Whatever.
0: Listen to who's telling you this. You're shaking your head in agreement to who's telling you this.
2: Because I make sense. The thing is, anyways, Ray, you know, as long as the dates are before, you're fine. I studied law.
0: Oh, my God.
1: Oh, God. I need a lawyer. You're a lawyer in the house.
0: Should Ray go into court tomorrow being charged with robbing with a license suspended or revoked? Or should he have representation?
1: Some of my best friends are white.
0: Call us. Cause
1: I study law.
0: Yo, I studied law.
2: I did.
0: Man, y'all call me, man. It's magic.
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8: Hi, I'm Fulton County District Attorney Fonnie Willis. 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

0: It is Ryan Kimmel Uncensored coming up. Forget what y'all said about Mary J. Blige. Mary J. Blige is doing numbers. We'll break it down for you. And a very famous detective in the O.J. Simpson case has passed away. Ray has court tomorrow. Ryan Megan turns 28 tomorrow.
1: Congrats.
0: May 20th, tomorrow. And we're asking people, should Ray, like I say, find some type of representation before he goes into the court? Or should he, like Bonnie the lawyer, go in all alone?
1: I'm a lawyer.
0: Magic, hello.
2: Hi, Ryan. Katrina from Clayton County. Why don't you contact them and give...
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1: I need you to get focused.
2: There's all kinds of stuff going on. Yeah. Gossip.
3: Sometimes we do things and we don't investigate.
1: It's time for the Ryan Report.
4: Guys, you know, it's just nothing good could come of that situation. Just leave that alone.
5: It is your Ryan Report. Mark Furman, the former L.A. Police Department detective known for his role in the O.J. Simpson case, has died. He was 74. He was known as the cop who is the one who found the bloody glove connected to the murders of Nicole Brown Simpson and Ron Goldman. Remember him?
6: Yeah.
5: Yeah. After his retirement from the LAPD, he moved to Idaho and started to write true crime books. He also came on television and radio and was working for Fox.
6: He's one of the few cops that actually got charged for something, but like, during the case.
5: Yeah, they suggested that he had planted the glove.
6: Right.
5: Despite denying that it happened, they played that recording. Remember, he was using those racial slurs.
6: Oh, yeah.
5: And then he pled no contest to felony perjury. So, he was pretty crooked. Yeah.
7: The ring-a-ding-ding.
5: Mary J. Blige say, forget what you say. She had more dates. Now her Sin City run is going for 10 extra dates. Mary J. Blige's My Life, My Story, The Life, the Las Vegas residency on May 1st is now going with shows on August 29th, September 2nd, the 5th, the 6th, as well as October 23rd, 24th, 28th, 30th, and Halloween night.
6: Oh.
5: Mary J. Blige. So regardless of what y'all think about her sitting down, she's getting down.
6: Do you think Mary's going through something right now? Because her whole energy level is just so, just way down normal.
8: Why do this?
6: I mean, what else you got to do? This is what all you do.
8: You probably need time to reset them.
6: Nah, this is when we get some of the best Mary songs, though, when she's going
8: through
6: something.
8: Well, then that's why she needs to not be performing and go make music. But performing, sitting down, not doing your dance, people bored. I mean, somebody has to actually buy the tickets. So who's going to buy the tickets?
6: I mean, it looks like they're buying the tickets.
5: And 10 dates is big, though.
6: Yeah.
8: 10 is a lot. And yeah. Mary is tired.
5: You wouldn't go see her in Vegas?
8: No.
5: You know what? We just gave away the giveaway, the grand prize. Mm-hmm. We got to find out who that is. And they can come back and give us a review.
8: Yeah, they need to.
6: And multiple reviews. Like, I want to see people who, like, all who've been there.
5: Has anybody seen Mary J. Blige?
6: Right.
8: Not on
5: out there in Radio Land. I mean, like in Vegas.
8: Yeah, in real life.
5: Because it started May 1st. Mm-hmm. So let us know. Coming up, we got more with Big Ray.
6: There's more?
5: It's magic.

0: 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Pat B is weighing in on Ray's court case.
1: Mm-hmm.
0: Pat B says he's telling you all the things you don't want to do tomorrow in court. And tell him again what your violation was.
2: Suspended driver's license.
0: Suspended or revoked?
2: Or revoked, yes.
0: 447-41-1075. Magic, hello.
3: You had an arraignment tomorrow, bro. I'm going to learn how to, you know, work the ticket system here in Atlanta. Well, anyway, tomorrow when you get at that arraignment, you're going to plead not guilty. Then they're going to set you up for a trial date. The solicitor is going to be there that's going to represent the state, and they're going to try to get you to see whether you just want to plead guilty. But make sure you plead not guilty, and then they'll probably set your trial date probably for the latter part of this month or maybe in June. But definitely don't plead guilty to that charge because it's still going to be your record. You can't dispute your case tomorrow because it's just an arraignment. So just plead not guilty, then they'll send you a letter with your new trial date.
2: Oh, God.
3: Ask for a bench trial, by the way. Don't ask for a jury trial.
2: A bench trial?
3: Yeah, bench, that means the judge going to decide once you present the evidence to the judge. They'll look over all your evidence that you're, and by the time you may have an attorney. So, but just definitely tomorrow morning, they're going to ask you, how do you plead, guilty or not guilty? And or you can go no contest, and then that's still going to show that, you know, you don't want no contest. But I would recommend you just plead not guilty.
2: All right, Pat, thank you.
0: And you're no longer banned, Pat. Get on the live.
3: All right, bye.
2: Do you know this judge?
0: I do not. What is the judge's name? Christopher Ward, Chief Judge. Don't know.
2: Okay.
0: But I know somebody who we are going to check in with when we come back.
2: Who?
0: Bebe, my cousin.
2: We here for Bebe how long?
0: Since 2022.
2: Yeah!
4: Damn, that's a long time.
2: Oh, yeah.
0: Bebe has been locked up a long time.
2: This is BB, before Bonnie.
0: Yeah. We're going to... My cousin Bebe, I don't know how he's calling, but we're going to talk to him when we come back. It's magic. Got to look at traffic. What up, Ray?
2: 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I-20 westbound over at Stockbridge Highway. Looks like there's an accident. Trying to get that out the way. We got a stall. Left lane is blocked. 285 eastbound over at Flat Shoals Road. 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

0: 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And Ray's always asking me about him. 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My cousin, Bebe, who is, I don't know, a lot locked up.
1: A lot.
0: And, you know.
1: For a minute.
0: Have not heard from Bebe in many, many years. People always ask me when I'm out, hey, what's up with your cousin, man? I said, man, I don't know.
1: He's been sitting down for a minute.
0: He's been sitting down for a second, but put on his music. Hello? Yo.
2: Yo, Newt.
0: Hey, baby. Baby.
2: What's up?
0: Hey, baby. Hey, baby.
2: Hey, wait, wait.
0: Hey, baby. Hey, baby. Hey, baby.
2: Yo.
0: We ain't heard from you in a while, man.
2: I know, man.
1: Boy.
2: I ain't been able to do nothing.
0: How you?
2: I'm all right, though.
0: Where you at right now?
2: I can't say where I am.
0: Okay, well, we know where you at, but I'm saying, you know, how you doing?
2: I'm doing all right. I'm hanging in here.
0: Yeah.
2: You know what I'm saying? Yeah, certain things I can't talk about, so you have to, you know what I mean?
0: Yeah, understood.
2: Right, right. Yeah, I don't want to do all that. But I'm good, though. Ready to come home.
1: Bebe.
2: That's for sure.
1: Bebe, yeah. How you calling us, bro?
2: Come on, I can't say
0: see
2: that.
0: See that, man? Yo, why you going to bring that up?
2: Huh?
0: He asked you about your...
1: I'm just asking.
0: He on the payphone, right?
3: Hey, Bebe, I haven't met you. My name is Bonnie.
2: Hey, Bonnie.
3: Hey, so when are you coming home?
2: February 28th.
3: Oh, okay. You only got...
2: Yeah.
3: Like...
2: Yeah. But yeah,
3: like
2: I'm...
3: Like 18 months.
2: I'm calling like through three-way. Somebody had made a three-way for me.
3: Oh, so is somebody listening?
2: A while, so.
0: Yeah, he got somebody, you know.
3: Like listening through. Okay.
0: Yeah.
2: Yeah, well, I mean, look, they record, but I don't want them to know where I am and all that and going through all that, because I don't want to go through all that drama. That's why I say certain things you're going to have to block out.
3: Right.
0: Yeah.
3: Do you have a pen pal in there, Bebe?
2: No.
3: No girls in
2: there.
3: You know,
2: what I'm doing. Right.
3: Don't mean there's some people that like prison
1: he
3: bay.
1: Don't need no pen pal. Hey, this well, is Bebe.
0: Bonnie might want to be his pen pal. Ray, shut up.
3: But he already said
2: buddy,
3: he don't need
2: be
3: one.
2: My pen pal, buddy.
3: He said he don't need one, so it's okay. Never mind. See, I
2: no,
3: was
2: buddy,
3: to
2: you can
3: something.
2: Be my pen pal.
3: Nah, you 61 year old. What you need a pen pal for?
2: Yeah. Nah, you can be my pen pal. You know what I mean? I ain't tripping about that, but I'm just saying. You said like I just. Nah, I ain't not like that. I don't go through all that.
3: Okay.
0: Nah. Baby always been a player. Don't forget that.
3: Okay.
2: Hey, right, man, don't get me in trouble, man. You
0: all right,
2: know,
0: all right, all right,
2: all right.
0: All right, man, all right, all right, all right.
2: Yeah, it sounds good, though.
0: I'm glad you're doing well, man, and, you know, will they let you get your cash out or you'll get in trouble?
2: Nah, I can get a cash out.
0: All right, but my cousin, Bebe, who told me that President Trump cannot pardon. Y'all put something on his books. Baby, give him the cash app, bro.
2: It's $CHATTCHT.
0: So Chat Cat.
2: Chat Cat.
0: All right. Let us know if you get something, man, because people always asking about you.
2: Yeah, tell him I need it.
0: Hey, you
2: need to push up on Luda, man. He the man, man. You train him. He wouldn't be where he went today without you.
0: Thank you, baby. But tell me what I need to do.
2: Well, let me ask you just suggesting.
0: Okay.
2: And then you got L. Duncan. Okay. You got L. Duncan. You got Lala. All them folk came up under you, so and they made it big.
0: Yeah, you're right.
2: So I know you got it, but tell them folks, send your folk, man. I really need about 25 bands.
0: In jail?
2: Yeah.
0: Baby, I gotta go, man. I gotta go. All right, love you, cuz. Later.
2: All right.

0: 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How old is Maya? Like 46? I think she's like 46. Maya's never been married.
1: She looks great.
0: Has no children. Bonnie says she looks like that because she hasn't had any stress from a man.
1: Yeah. Or kids.
0: Or kids.
1: Yeah.
0: And she was on a podcast. They were asking Maya, you know, has she ever fanned out? And she names two people that you probably didn't think about. Here's Maya.
2: Who made you the most starstruck?
3: Well, it was very brief, you know. It's kind of a tie, though.
2: Ooh.
3: Between Michael and Prince. And he sang me happy birthday. I was starstruck at that moment more than when I met him in a working environment. You know, oh my goodness. This is actually dedicated to just me right now.
2: Oh my gosh.
3: I take that with me forever. But
2: that's crazy.
3: When I met Prince, I had to actually gear up and like reverse psychology myself into walking to his section that he called me over to through his security guard.
2: Yeah.
3: I'm like, all right, what the heck are you going to do? How are you going to do this? How are you going to even get through? He knows your name.
2: Yeah.
3: He knows you exist and he wants to meet you. What is this conversation about to be like? All right, the only way to get through this is to be Prince.
2: Yeah. And that's it.
3: To have a conversation with Prince.
2: That's great.
3: It was hilarious, but that's exactly what I did. I played it real cool, but I'm like boiling up inside.
2: Yeah.
3: Boy, he showed me his high heels. He's like, I have a shoe line. Would you like to model in my heels? I was dying inside. I'm like, oh, those are beautiful.
1: Hmm.
0: I see. I knew Bonnie's gonna be all in until she heard the thing about the heel.
1: I was there, and then the heels. It's okay. You know my cat's name is Prince. We like Prince.
0: Really? What did you name that cat?
4: You
0: Prince.
4: Changed his name again?
1: It's been Prince for a minute.
0: You ain't had the cat for 2 days.
1: No, I've had the cat for almost a month now.
0: And his name is Prince.
1: And his name has been Prince.
0: And
1: for
0: you
1: like
0: know while
1: weeks.
0: We're talking about this, this new Insta feature.
1: Yeah, I love it.
0: That
1: I
0: you can
1: it.
0: Send people DMs?
1: I like it. It's not sending DMs.
0: Well, what is it that you
1: it's
0: send
1: like
0: me?
1: It's like a Snapchat. No, it's just already in your DMs. You can click
0: but
1: it.
0: But what?
1: And see
0: what? I didn't ask for it.
1: You probably accidentally clicked the button.
0: I wonder no, what I was going on. And I look in the
4: right.
0: I click on it,
4: and
0: it's Bonnie
4: and the cat.
0: In a bonnet with a cat looking at me.
4: Right. Are we supposed to get this?
0: I feel violated.
1: The cat was looking very spicy. I love when his eyes do the, is it, no, they're not dilated. What's the opposite of dilated? Like they get sliced.
0: Catalated?
1: No. They're sliced eyes. Like
0: oh,
1: his eyes.
0: Catalytic converted.
1: So his eyes are sliced. Yeah, he has sliced cat eyes during the day. And at night, he has big dilated eyes. It's so cute.
0: Yeah, just don't send me no stuff like that.
1: Well, I'm not sending them, Ryan. You are clicking it.
0: I didn't know what it was.
4: They're all sitting there on the side for us.
0: You had on like a Leslie Jones bonnet. We gotta look at traffic right now. Hey, shout out to Jared Eats.
4: One time.
0: Always eating. The fastest chewer on the internet.
1: What?
0: What's up, Ray?
4: This traffic report is sponsored by the Georgia Lottery. All right, let's see. The breakdown has been cleared up out there, 285 eastbound, right past Flat Shoals Road. Still a little bit of congestion just because of the time of day it is. But also, Norcross crash is blocking one left center lane on 85 northbound over at Beaver Ruin Road. Tonight's Mega Million jackpot is $277 million. So imagine what you could do. What are you waiting for? 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

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It is the magic money drop. Your chance this hour to play Haters Gonna Hate. Babyface and Shantae Moore are coming to Wolf Creek Amphitheater on August 9th. So if you're a fan of those two legends in the game, get ready to play the game, all right? We got more coming up. It's magic.

0: I don't know what's going on. We're on live at Ryan Cameron Uncensored, and Bonnie has on a suit today.
1: I'm going to the Don Toliver concert with Ink.
0: Oh, okay.
1: Yeah.
0: So that's your Don Toliver outfit?
1: I mean, it's the best I could do real quick because I thought we had Eric Bellinger. So I was like trying to quickly put myself together, and this is what I came up with.
0: And so it's a top, and then it does a little crisscross.
1: Yeah, that's attached to the pants.
0: What is that?
1: I don't know.
0: What is that called? What is that style?
1: I don't know, Ryan. It's just a little outfit.
0: Well, you were just
1: a fit.
0: Are you on your live and on our live? But you started twerking.
1: I didn't twerk. I just
0: what was that you were doing?
2: Twink.
1: Yes, it was like a little shake, something.
0: I call it spectrum dance.
2: Just a little bit, though.
1: Don't we have a story to tell? I think they want to learn.
0: Yes, we do. Yes, we do. Log on and look at Bonnie's outfit. This is her Don Toliver.
1: My concert fit.
0: You look like you're ready to go on stage with this outfit on.
1: If Don Toliver calls me on stage, I'm ready.
0: You always
1: try to. Tiramisu, all of them.
2: It's not saying auntie. That much I will say.
1: I'm not naughty.
0: So Bonnie was upset. Because she had a remote.
1: I wasn't upset.
2: You was you put us in the chat. Hot boy.
1: I just sent it to you because I knew you guys would find it funny, but I should have knew that you're going to just bully me about
0: now
1: it.
0: Now, anybody bullied you?
2: On yourself.
1: Good thing I told TQ.
0: Tell the people what happened with your
2: remote. The email.
1: Let me find the email.
0: So Bonnie had she's out at the shoe station, and yes. I guess the guy who runs the board said, "Hey, Auntie, I'm recording your breaks. I'm going to send them in." And Bonnie got offended because he called her auntie.
1: I didn't get offended. He said, hey, good afternoon, auntie. I didn't get offended. I just thought it was interesting that he called me that because I was like, why would me and him are, like, I don't know, peers? I can't say that. Never mind. I was about to say something. But it was just weird. But then he calls me afterwards. He was like, I just had to have a laugh with you because I was really trying to talk to Niecy. Yeah, because I call her auntie.
0: But you got mad because you said he put it in the email form.
1: Because
0: you were auntie adjacent.
1: It's unprofessional to say auntie to me in an email.
2: But we just had this conversation last week on
0: everybody's logging on to look at your outfit now.
1: Thanks, y'all.
0: Yes. Don't do that. Why do you have to do that?
1: I've been working hard in the gym.
0: What was that mean?
1: Like, everybody's logging on my life, too. So yeah, it's a better point of view on my life.
0: This is how you get charged with lurking.
2: Lurking!
0: This is a very lurkable offense right now. It's magic.

0: 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And so Bonnie believes that the radio station is not a real workplace. So there is no need for the standards of codes of dress because
1: it has different standards.
0: You're just stopping by here on your way to the concert.
1: Truly. That is truly how my life goes. So, it's like, oh, I got to swing by work real quick.
0: This is your Don Toliver
1: concert
0: outfit, and we just are blessed to see it.
1: Absolutely.
2: I got to stop.
0: I just don't know how this works.
1: Because, okay, so it just depends on the day sometimes. Like, sometimes, like, I remember I was going to wear my shorts, and I was like, ooh, I don't really want to wear my shorts because they are a little short. Even though nothing's showing, they're just a little too short. So I wore, like, a little tie around.
0: Yeah.
1: You know? So, like, it covered the back.
0: Right.
1: So, like, it just depends on the day. It depends on where I'm going. It just depends.
3: And we're really not in a traditional, you know, corporate office.
0: Yeah. What?
1: Like, our personalities.
3: This
1: is my personality.
3: Ryan, you can come in shorts and a t-shirt, which is great here, but let's say we go a few offices up the block or even go two floors up on in this building, it's not accepted. You got to wear either a polo, Dockers, or something else.
0: Mm-hmm. What? You know,
3: yes. This is,
0: man, I ain't doing none of that, bro. I wore this because it's 89 degrees outside today. I was not thinking about no work.
3: But
0: let me tell you something. If it get up to like 90 or something, I'm coming in this joint dressed up like Winnie the Pooh.
3: Shirt.
0: A red shirt. No bottoms.
3: That's what I'm doing now,
0: like,
3: in the lobby.
0: Bonnie said, this is not a real workplace.
1: I didn't say
0: and
1: that.
0: As they take me to jail.
1: Miss Pam, I hope you're not listening because I didn't say that.
0: As they take me to jail for being dressed like Winnie the Pooh.
3: Right, as you head over to Wright Street.
1: Boy, it's just casual here. It's very casual. Everybody wears their personality.
3: No, I agree with that.
1: Wears their personality here. There are men wearing no sleeve shirts in Jersey.
0: Who do that?
1: That's like Deuce's everyday attire.
0: Oh, party boy.
1: Yeah.
3: And then there's days you come and dress. It depends on, like, what type of guests we have in here. You know what I'm saying? Like,
0: so that was your Eric Bellinger dress?
1: Oh, yeah, I guess. I mean, I wasn't thinking about him. I was thinking about Don Toliver. But sure.
0: Okay.
1: I mean, I'm sure I'll come in with something. But, like, tomorrow I don't have anything, so I'll come with something, like, reasonable for work.
0: Reasonable? Say no one. Hey, what you wearing to work? I'm going to be reasonable. I ain't going to be cheap, but I'll be reasonable. What in the double H-E hockey sticks? I'll be reasonable. You can log on and see Bonnie's reasonable outfit at Magic, at RC Uncensored on Magic. For all my reasonable fans that listen to the show.
3: Reasonable doubt.
0: It's reasonable doubt is what it is. What's up, Ray?
3: 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Stall left lane blocked at 285 northbound over at Bolton Road. And out there towards the McDonough area at 75 southbound at Express Lane, right over at Georgia 2081, there is an accident, so please be careful. 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

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Now it's time to catch a plane to NYC. This is the remix to Up Jump the Boogie. 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

0: It is Ryan Cameron on Censored, Magic 107.5, 97.5, The Real Sound of Atlanta. I don't know if you got a chance to catch game one of the Western Conference Finals last night. San Antonio taking on OKC. It went into double overtime. And, you know, Victor Wembanyama was already my favorite player because he looks a lot like Kaden. So I gravitate to him. But the game he played last night, with people talking about his stamina, his ability to he is the truth. And, you know, Shai Gilgeous-Alexander won his second MVP, and Wemby said he took that personal because he's the first player to win a unanimous defensive MVP award. Here's the question.
1: Curse.
0: Huh?
1: He didn't curse.
0: No, of course not.
2: What was in your mind at all, knowing that Shai had got that award and you were in the top three for it? And, you know, did any part of tonight feel personal? Some of your facial expressions kind of look like you were really, really going for it.
3: Yeah, for sure. Anything you just said.
2: So if that was in your mind at all, knowing that Shai had got...
0: That's the man of few words.
4: Anything you said.
0: Yes, that is true. Whatever you just said, everything is true.
1: Okay.
0: Very, very, I mean, he's very deliberate, very emotional. He is a true lover of the game. Now tonight, Ray.
4: Yeah, I asked you.
0: You're Knicks.
4: I asked you, and then we got interrupted in the office. What is your thinking? Because I have no idea which way this is going to go.
0: It's going to be interesting.
4: Right.
0: Yeah. How are you feeling?
4: I mean, I don't know, honestly, Ryan. Like, I want Knicks to go all the way, you know, and they're well rested, like well rested. But I've
0: been blowing people out.
4: I just don't know, you know, because Cleveland.
0: It's going to be good.
4: Man.
0: You're going to have all the stars there.
4: Yeah.
0: You know, Spider and Coco Jones when they're in Cleveland. And then when they go to New York, everybody comes.
4: Everybody.
0: The thing I like about the Garden is the focus is all on the court. Like, all the stands is dark. Like, when I went to the Garden for a basketball game, I didn't know that. You know, usually it's all lit up.
4: Mm-hmm.
0: In the Garden, it's dark.
4: I didn't know
0: except for the court and like the first couple of rows.
4: Right.
0: So you're just sitting up in the dark. The action is all on center court.
4: Right. Focused.
0: The Garden's a beautiful place to watch a game. Very
4: a great place to watch.
0: Nostalgic. And you see everybody walking up there. So tonight, Ray, what are your predictions, bro?
4: I want to say Knicks. I'm going to say Knicks. I'm obligated to say Knicks.
0: You are.
4: You know, because I've been holding the flag this long.
0: Well, and good luck, brother.
4: Let the chips fall where they may.
0: All right, so check it out. Right now, Babyface and Shantae Moore.
4: Love
0: Sunday, Shantae. August 9th at Wolf Creek Amphitheater. 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We're going to the phone lines. It's live, baby. It's the radio. It's magic. What up, Ray?
4: 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Downtown crash on I-20 eastbound past 7585 is blocking the ramp from 7585 south. All right. And then also in that McDonough area, we got a second crash off going on this afternoon. Has it shut down on 75 southbound express lane south of Jonesboro Road. 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

frying the slime. It's Snoop Ego Double G, I'm rocking with Ryan, and I'm back on the microphone, taking you home. I'm in the zone. Dogs on the mic, so we can take a toast and take a break to this. Just shake to this. So smooth, it's so cool. It's so Snoop Ego Double G, and when I come old school for my nephew Ryan. Now I'm gone.

0: Magic, hello?
1: Hello.
0: Hey, who this?
1: This is Bradley. Am I the right caller?
0: Yeah, man. You want to play the game, bro?
1: Yes, sir.
0: All right, Bradley. It is Shantae Moore and Babyface.
1: I don't want to play the game. I want to win the game.
0: I like your confidence, brother.
2: No, that's right.
0: August 9th, Wolf Creek Amphitheater. We're going to place you on hold. You're caller 17. And it's your tickets to lose, my man. If you get back through, you win. All right?
1: All right.
0: All right. Hang on, man.
3: Bradley's okay. Excited. Will he be able to get back through the lines? Up to you. 404-741-1075, Shantae Moore, Babyface, August 9th at Wolf Creek Amphitheater. And a huge traditional restaurant is having employee problems. And they are saying, pay us or we walking out. Tell you about that coming up in the Ryan Report. It's Magic.

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1: This is a love that withstands time, space, and matter forever. Forever's a mighty long time. Here we are decades later. The sentiment is still the same. Listen.

0: Magical 14, who's this?
1: Ah, it's April.
0: Ah, keep paying. Magical 15, who's this?
2: Oh, man, Marie.
0: Keep paying. Magic, you're 16. Who's this?
3: This is Momo.
0: Keep hating, Momo.
4: Magic, hello.
3: Hello, it's Melissa.
4: Melissa, you've stolen the tickets.
0: Yeah! One time.
3: Yeah! Sometimes hating is good. Sometimes.
4: Congratulations.
5: It is today.
3: Yes. Yes!
4: Babyface and Shantae
3: Baby
4: Moore.
3: Babyface. Yes.
4: August 9th?
3: Yes, thank you.
4: Are you a fan?
3: I am a huge.
4: Yeah. Wolf Creek Amphitheater, you are in the building. Congratulations.
3: Yes. Thank you so much. Yay, yay, yay.
4: Now, you sure you don't want to give these tickets to Bradley?
3: Oh, come on. Don't make me feel bad. Oh.
4: You ought to be ashamed of yourself.
3: Oh.
4: Stealing them tickets out of that man's mouth.
3: You know what? Okay, wait.
4: What?
3: Okay, hold on.
4: What?
3: Are you guys going to still get tickets away? Like, you got some more tickets to give
4: no,
3: away?
4: No, don't do it. I was just messing with you. Don't be crazy now. Don't be crazy.
3: Okay.
4: All right. Hang on, Melissa. Nah, put the pipe down. Hold on.
6: We interrupt our programming to bring you the following special report.
7: I need you to get focused.
8: There's all kinds of stuff going on. Yeah. Gossip.
9: Sometimes we do things and we don't investigate.
7: It's time for the Ryan Report.
10: Guys, you know, it's just nothing good could come of that situation. Just leave that alone.
4: It is your Ryan Report. Leslie Jones has a new project calling out the worst rental properties on the internet. Name of the show, Roast My Rental. As she goes around the country finding the worst short-term rentals, think viral photographs of gross amenities and misleading listings. Then she attempts to flip them in 72 hours, along with the Reno expert Jasmine Roth. Starts July 24th. What do you think?
5: Sounds like it might be interesting. I like it. Because, you know, HGTV has been doing this thing where they're trying new angles. Like, my favorite actor, I can't remember her name right now, but she goes in, like, haunted houses and talks about haunted houses that you can live in. So, I like it. It's a good angle.
4: Why are you frowned up, Ray?
11: Is it, you know what I mean, watching TV and different stuff like that. Like, it just depends on you know, I just watched, what was the movie you told me to watch?
4: Send Help?
11: Yes. And now I think I've met my quota for the rest of the month, yo.
5: But this is a series.
11: I don't do well with series either.
5: But I'm not like a series, because you can watch random, you know, random episodes. It doesn't have to go in order. You can just watch one episode.
11: So like how, what was it,
5: Black Mirror.
11: Black Mirror was?
5: Yeah, they're just shows. And she's going to, I like that they're going to redo a house that she roasted. That's gonna be great.
11: And then it's
4: who would volunteer for that?
11: Then it's Leslie Jones too.
5: Come roast my house.
4: Ray's not a Leslie Jones fan. Ever since he saw with the leaked pictures with the bonnet.
5: I'm sick of them.
11: Sorry.
5: Was it the bonnet?
11: I threw up in my mouth. No, it was. Trust me, it was more than the bonnet, yo.
6: Ring ding ding.
4: Waffle House. They had a rally in Atlanta. The employees are demanding $25 an hour and safer conditions. They gathered outside of the Waffle House on Andrew Young, calling for immediate changes. They want $25 an hour, and basically they say they need to work on the harassment they get from customers. They say you have people coming in who are inebriated, harassing employees, particularly a lot of the women feel unsafe. And then they say people don't always tip. And even when they do, we don't get all our tips. They go to our paychecks. They're taxed.
11: What?
4: Yes.
11: I mean, I agree with them. They deserve more money and much safer conditions. Because it's like a historical place. Like, wherever somebody comes in from out of town, they want to go to Waffle House just to see what it's all about.
5: Yeah, that's the nostalgia of Waffle House.
11: Right.
5: It's the low-key, uncleanly 24 hours. Like, that's what it is.
4: There's nothing that says Atlanta like a score of D. When you walk in, you're like, D. Yes, you're damn right I'm eating here.
11: You're damn right.

0: 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You know, this popped up in my memories from, I think it was maybe 15 years ago. With the, you know, the way that the Michael movie has done so well at the box office. You know, one of the main characters in there is Michael's dad, Joe Jackson. And Joe Jackson was promoting something, and he came to town, and when I heard the clip, I forgot that I used to try to do this Joe Jackson impression. And
1: please tell me,
0: very, very over the top. Don't look at me like that, Ray. I'm Joe Jackson. Very much like that. And so it's me, Rashan Ali, and Joe Jackson, and he asked me, and what the funny thing about it, he called me Ron. So he wasn't saying Ryan, call me Ron.
1: You didn't correct.
0: Hey, Ron. Hey, Ron. Nah. Joe Jackson, I'm not gonna correct you. He's gonna hit me with a belt.
2: It's giving Ron though. Like Ron. You see what I'm saying? Like Ron.
0: Ron.
2: It's got
0: so,
2: a Ron in it.
0: Here is me and Joe Jackson, me doing my impression for Joe Jackson. In front of Joe Jackson.
3: Hey, Ron, Ron, Ron. Yeah, Ron. Ron.
4: You
3: got
4: some kind of impression of me? I'd love to hear it. I'd love to hear what you're talking about.
5: Oh, good. I'm so glad you asked.
3: What? You know, Mr. Jackson. It's not... It's what I would think you would sound like if I was doing some of your quotes.
4: Yeah.
3: It's a lot more... You're really laid back, but my Joe Jackson is more like, I don't know why I don't want to give it a money. I don't want justice.
4: So what are you saying?
3: This is more, you're more animated. You know, you're real laid back. But I'm like, you know, when I found these boys, they came to me. They said, I got this great record called World in Sex. And I said, look here, Jason, how much money am I going to make on this? Because I want to get paid.
4: Yeah, well, what do you want me to say about that? Because that ain't me.
3: I don't know what you want to say about it, Mr. Jackson, but I'm going to keep on doing it because it entertains me.
5: You don't like it?
1: Shouting like a sanctified preacher.
0: Ray, don't talk to me like that. I'll slap you. Yeah. And then we were doing drops, right? So we were like, hey, this is Joe Jackson. And I listen to Ron Campbell every...
1: Right.
0: And so he kept doing over and over again. And then, like, at the very end, he was like, man, Ron, hurry up. I'm hungry. And that's the drop we used. Like, I'm tired of this. I'm hungry.
1: That's the best one, yo.
0: Best one, man. Yeah, Joe Jackson, ladies and gentlemen. Ray, what you got?
1: 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LC going down in Atlanta, left lane block, 285 northbound over Cascade Road. And then also right lane block, 285 southbound over at Langford Parkway, just because the congestion. So please take your time. Don't let oil light add drama. Head to Take 5. Stay in your car, in and out in about 10 minutes. Get back to your day. 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
14: This is Senator Reverend Raphael Warnock. 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That's why we cannot allow Donald Trump to steal our elections. And that's why I'm voting for Miracle Rankin and Jen Jordan for Georgia Supreme Court. With Trump trying to steal elections and corporations getting more powerful, we need Miracle and Jen fighting for us. Election Day is Tuesday, May 19th, and you can vote early through May 15th. This is Senator Reverend Raphael Warnock asking you to join me in voting for Miracle Rankin and Jen Jordan for Georgia Supreme Court.
15: I'm Jen Jordan, candidate for Georgia Supreme Court, and I authorize this ad, paid for by friends of Jen Jordan.
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0: It is Ryan Kimmel Uncensored. You know, when they talk about who is very much on the cutting edge of releasing new products, three things are true. Burger King is going to put some stuff out there. There's a Burger King Poland who had the Whopperator.
1: The Whopperator.
0: The Whopperator. Saying it's one of the wildest fast food creations they've ever created. It was an oversized burger with not one, not two, not three, not four, but five patties on a single sandwich.
2: That's ridiculous.
1: That's too much. I'm saying that's too much.
0: It never came to the United States. I just think that's way too much.
1: That's shark bite right there.
0: Oh, shark bite. You're good.
2: And there's like nothing in between.
0: It's just burgers.
2: Oh, God.
0: It's just a patty.
2: Yeah, once you pass three, I think we're good.
0: Yeah, I used to always have the Wendy's triple when I did good at school. My aunt would say, "You want a triple?" I'd be like, "Yes." Oh, yeah.
2: What is it that when you're young that seems like such a good idea? Now that I'm older, I'm like,
0: you don't think about it. You don't want to have no parts of that.
2: Because, a triple burger?
1: Because when you're younger, your body can just eat it and you're good. You can eat that and milk and all that when you were a kid.
2: My God.
1: Now?
2: Yeah, man, no.
0: Okay, well, what about this?
2: I'd be slumped backwards.
0: Hennessy has just introduced three new flavors.
2: Okay.
0: Iced tea Hennessy.
2: I like it.
0: Hennessy berry.
2: Mm-hmm.
0: It's a berry mojito.
2: Mm-hmm.
0: And Hennessy Rita.
2: Yes, I love a Hennessy Rita. A Henny Rita is my favorite.
0: You're buying this as a pre-mixed cocktail.
2: Yeah.
0: Proving that we will drink anything.
2: Anything's possible.
0: Yes. I'm not drinking.
1: If I drank, I would probably try the berry. The Henny berry. Because I was a Hennessy dude. Like, that was my thing.
2: Yeah.
1: Hennessy. Boom. Give it to me with ginger ale straight up. Whatever. Hennessy. Boom.
2: Yeah.
1: Now, I can't do it.
2: A Henny sidecar is like my little go-to if I have to have Hennessy. But the Henny Rita is good, too. And a Henny Heights tea? Yeah. All of it sounds good.
0: I haven't had Hennessy since Ray Lewis was on trial.
2: What?
0: that was a long time ago.
1: That's a long time ago.
0: Yeah. Because I remember him being in the courtroom, and the night of those, you know, when he got caught with that fur coat on at the limousine, it was like, so had you been drinking that night? He was like, yeah. It was like, so the prosecutor was like, so what had you had to drink? He was like, I had four hen dogs. And he was like, what? Well, you had what? He said, I had four hen dogs. And then he was like, how'd you feel? He was like, I felt smooth.
2: Oh, that's right.
0: That was actually in the transcript. I felt smooth.
1: Four hen dogs.
0: S-M-M-O-O-V. Smooth.

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0: It is Ryan Cameron Uncensored, Maddie 107.5, 97.5. The real sound of Atlanta. So you go headed over to the arena, right?
1: Yep. It's at State Farm. I need to see what time it starts. I think Ink left me already. So let's see.
0: Your concert partner?
1: Yep.
0: It's Don Tolliver?
1: Don Tolliver. Oh, yeah. Yep. It starts at 7:30. Okay. You have a little
0: bit
1: of
0: time. So you got
1: time.
0: Mm-hmm. Yeah.
1: Probably swing by Thrive first.
0: You love to Thrive.
1: I mean, it's a nice pregame. It's a meetup pregame. Take a little shot.
2: Thrive. Wait, if it starts at 7:30, shouldn't you just, like, we out here by 7, so, like, just get on up over there, get your seat, and just...
0: She's not going to do that. She said pregame.
2: Okay.
1: I mean, he's probably not going to hit the stage to... He might have openers. I don't know.
2: Yeah, it looks like it's Sofuego, Chase B, and I don't know how to say this other dude's name, yo.
1: Okay, yeah, so he's not going to hit the stage, so probably not.
0: To 9?
1: I would say he's got two... You said two openers?
2: Three
1: openers.
0: Sofuego. Yeah. I love him.
2: Sofuego. Chase B. I've heard of Chase B.
1: I've heard of Chase B. I just don't know a song right now.
2: Shabari?
0: Oh, yeah. He kills.
1: Oh, Lord.
2: Shababi?
0: Shabang? The Drake song?
2: S-H-A-B-A-B-I-I.
1: Shabui or something. I've seen his name, too.
0: The Trouble is what it is.
1: Well, regardless, I'm here for Don Tolliver, so. I'ma rock your body. It's a good time. I know all of his albums, so if he does old songs, new songs, it's...
0: That's a big following to be in State Farm.
1: He's got very much of a cult following. He's like, what's the last guy that had came with the weird kids?
0: Kids?
1: You know, that were like all rock kids.
0: What were you talking about?
1: Not Playboi Carti. The other little YN that came.
2: Oh,
0: What's the name's cousin?
2: With the
1: NBA
2: White. NBA Young Boy.
1: Yes.
2: Yes.
1: He's got like that kind of cult following.
2: Well, and also Don Tolliver, he when he first came, we started playing him a long time ago on Magic because he was on the Virtual Vibe platform.
1: Really?
2: So he's got some nice type of Virtual Vibe music. Then he can also transfer over to the hot format. Mm-hmm, so yeah, he's got a huge
1: Yeah, it's like alternative R&B a little bit.
2: Yeah.
0: Well, have fun.
1: I will.
0: And Ray's going to give you the traffic in case you need to know.
1: I will be walking.
0: Your walking path.
1: Okay, well.
0: We have walking traffic. What up?
2: We are walking. 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All right, let's see. Midtown, stalled vehicles, 7585 southbound past 17th Street. It is blocking at one center lane. And then also still we got that accident out there towards McDonough trying to get everything out of the way. Still causing some delays over towards Jonesboro Road, that 75 southbound, that express lane. So be careful. And once again, if you're in this downtown area, remember, Don Tolliver is at State Farm. Showtime is at 7:30. 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
10: The time is now. It's time to get a car. It's a great time to do it. It's zero down to get one. Your credit don't matter. Your past don't matter. Your score don't matter. The time is now.

0: Andre Dennis. So I heard you mention something about a rapid response team. A rapid response team? I've actually never heard about that for a traffic accident. So what is that?
1: Great question, Jackie. Our rapid response team is a resource we have within our office to investigate all of our trucking accidents. They're immediately on the ground once we're contacted.
0: Really? So what exactly do they do?
1: Great question. It's headed up by a private investigator who has relationships with law enforcement and people in the community. The investigator works with our accident reconstructionist to provide 3D renderings of the accident scene. We're also able to get a drone in the air to preserve valuable evidence from the scene.
0: So I hear a lot of lawyers advertise about trucking cases, but nothing about a rapid response team.
1: They're part of our litigation team and they're involved on every trucking case, including if you've been hit by a commercial vehicle.
0: Oh, Andre, that is good information to know. If I'm ever in a trucking accident or in any accident, I already know who I'm going to call. 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

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Beezy Baby holding it down until 10 o'clock tonight, so we are just getting started right here on Magic.

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0: 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Beezy Baby with you. Friend, I was talking to a homeboy of mine the other day, and he was like, man, my daughter, she a different kind of kid than I was. She can't do nothing by herself. And I said, well, how old is she? 5? I said, what you want her to do? She can't iron. Them kids ain't supposed to be ironing at 5 years old, man. He said, I was ironing for all my siblings by the time I was 5. Child, I'm glad these kids can be kids, because I don't know what we was doing. My mama had me walking across town with a dollar food stamp so I could buy a pack of gum to get the change to give to her so she could buy cigarettes. Ain't that something? Now I don't even let my grandkids go out front without the camera on my phone. Mm-mm-mm. All right, friend, enough about that. Let's talk about what we're doing tonight. Tonight, I got a pair of tickets for you and a friend to check out Neo and Akon. The Nights Like This tour is coming to the Lakewood Amphitheater Saturday, July 11th. I really want you to go. It's going to be a good time. Your chance to win those tickets is at 7:45. And then at about 8:15, this girl told me she went on her first date and made it her last date. And you are not going to believe why. We'll talk about that coming up then. Right now, we're checking on the weather with the 11 Alive Weather Impact Team on Magic.
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2: Changes move into our area beginning on Wednesday, and that's where we're going to see a better chance for a few scattered showers to develop. Now, we think the morning hours are going to be dry. It's going to be in the afternoon, but we're just going to see a few hit and miss showers, maybe a couple of thunder showers around. It's still going to be hot, though. Temperatures near 89 degrees. Then on Thursday, the rain chance comes up to 40% both Thursday and Friday, with highs around 86 and 87 degrees. Even slightly higher rain chances Saturday and Sunday, up to a 50% chance for showers with highs both days near 86. And then Memorial Day, and even the Tuesday after Memorial Day, still a 40% chance for scattered showers with highs in the mid-80s. 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
23: 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I'm going to be quiet. I'm going to let Jeff tell you about how easy it is.
24: Extremely easy. The whole process took 3 weeks, and I couldn't be more pleased. Didn't take a lot of cash out of the money because I wanted to, what was important to me was the lower interest rates, but right. I am paying off a significant amount of credit card debt because I do want to eliminate some credit cards, and, you know, it's going to be a nice Christmas this year. I would like to say don't delay. Don't let your own fears of how difficult it may be or you may be denied because, you know, again, I knew of a challenge. They will figure out a way to overcome it. So if you're on the fence, but, you know, times are tough right now. If you need the money, you need to lower some costs, give them a call today. They will figure it out for you.
23: 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Right, Jeff?
24: 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Thank you, Ryan Cameron.
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0: It's Steve Harvey at 8:55 in the morning for the Money Drop Hour. 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

0: Don't nobody make songs like that no more. 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Ooh, we was loving them. Still loving them. 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But I got somebody with a pair of tickets right now. Here's what you got to do to win the tickets. Are you ready? All right. Go to Magic ATL on Instagram. Follow our page. Then slide in our DMs with the word Akon. If you are the 17th person to send me that word, you got yourself a pair of tickets and plans for Saturday, July 11th. Coming up next, I got some Mariah Carey for you, some Tank in the lineup. And at about 8:18 tonight, we'll find out what thing a guy did to make this girl say her first date was going to be her last. It's Magic.
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